0: Life disaster after a migratory seabird tested positive for the deadly H5N1 bird flu on the mid-north coast. Biosecurity teams are now racing against time to find infected birds before the virus jumps to local wildlife. The public is being urged to stay away from sick or dead birds and report any sightings immediately. The Prime Minister will today embark on a week-long diplomatic mission with Pacific countries and India. Anthony Albanese will finalise a security treaty with Fiji before travelling to the Solomons to progress negotiations on a separate defence deal. Mr Albanese is also expected to sign a Pacific Rugby League deal alongside his PNG, Samoan and Tongan counterparts on Wednesday. The new multi-deck Walton Street car park in Picton has been officially opened. Mayor Matt Gould says there's now 200 more public parking spaces than before work started on the Civic Centre project. The car park will be open for public use from tomorrow, while more climbing plants and greenery will be added to the building over time. And Australia's Great Barrier Reef has avoided being listed as in danger in a draft decision by UNESCO's World Heritage Committee.
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0: A major blow for the West Tigers, going down to the Dragons 24-10, leaving their finals hopes in danger. Adam Dewey was placed on report for a high tackle on Pasifiki Tonga. He's not been charged since 2024. Meantime, Cronulla took down Brisbane 28-16. And the FIFA World Cup's round of 16 is now officially underway. Morocco has pulled off a major upset against Canada, eliminating the co-hosts 3-0 in Houston, taking the final game seconds before the whistle.
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0: Mostly fine today with a possible late shower. Showers and 16 tomorrow, starting to clear Tuesday with highs of 18. In Macquarie Fields today, we're heading for tops of 16 degrees. That's the latest on MacArthur's home, C91.3.

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Macarthur's home, C91.3. It's Haven's I Run. Hello, it's David Archer here. How are you coping this morning, having gotten up early for the Socceroos yesterday? When I say, how are you coping? Yeah, it was a little disappointing, but feel a little weary, especially if you stayed up all night on Friday night to watch the game, because it went on for quite some time. Or if you got up early yesterday, did you manage to sneak a nap in yesterday? You reached that point on the second day where it's like, you know what? I could do with another nap. I'll blame the soccer, but maybe I'd just like to have a nap. That's all right too. Just don't have a nap at work tomorrow, because that might not be the best. C91.3.

0: MacArthur's home is C91.3. It's your weekend wind back to 1983. It's Simple Minds, Waterfront. That song is actually about the River Clyde, runs through Glasgow. That's all I know about it. I read that somewhere on the internet. It's David Archer here. How are you this morning? Ava Max for you shortly. I have Brittany lined up. We'll check the roads for you next.
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8: 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I'm Solomon Gates. 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
12: In St Andrews, no dramas on Raby Road between Campbelltown Road and the Hume. The Hume itself, hassle-free north to Preston's and south to Pheasant's Nest. Smooth run to the airport on the M5. Roadworks may add a few minutes to your journey through Moorbank, though. No delays on the M7 to the M4. The census is coming this August. 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I'm Solomon Gates. That's the latest traffic. 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
13: Mostly fine with a possible late shower and tops of 16 degrees. Hello again, I'm Renee Criddle. A young motorcyclist has died after he allegedly crashed into a building in Warwick Farm. Police say the tragic incident happened on Sappho Road around 11:25 on Friday night. New South Wales ambulance paramedics rushed to the scene, but the rider couldn't be revived. Anyone with information or dashcam footage should contact Liverpool Police or Crime Stoppers. Australian households have been hit with nearly $23 billion in extra electricity costs over the past 4 years. Data shows families in New South Wales have been hit the hardest, with average electricity bills jumping by more than 50%. The opposition says it contradicts government promises that annual household power bills would fall. The state government is expanding its Fresh Start Apprentices program to create an extra 400 roles in local council. Since its launch 2 years ago, 1,300 apprentices, trainee and cadet roles in councils have been filled. Premier Chris Minns says the investment will give more people a starting chance in the workforce while also boosting local economies.
14: This is about ensuring more young people can get a great start to their working life, particularly in the regions and the bush where most of the council positions were filled. And they're obviously desperately needed.
13: The first of 12 trains for the Sydney Metro Western Sydney Airport line line have arrived. The three-carriage train was shipped from Vienna after a two-month-long sea voyage. And the US will set a world record letting off 850,000 fireworks in Washington, D.C. as the centrepiece of the 250th Independence Day celebrations.
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13: St George Illawarra has clinched its second win of the NRL season, defeating the West Tigers 24-10 at Jubilee Park. Cronulla took down Brisbane 28-16. At the FIFA World Cup's round of 16, France has beaten Paraguay this morning 1-0. Earlier, Morocco eliminated co-host Canada 3-0.
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13: Mostly fine today with a possible late shower. Showers and 16 tomorrow, starting to clear Tuesday with highs of 18. In Minto today, we're heading for tops of 16 degrees. That's the latest on MacArthur's home, C91.3.

MacArthur's home is C91.3. To Crowdy, is it's only natural. This coming Friday night, the Tigers take on the New Zealand Warriors. The game is at Campbelltown Sports Stadium. Would you like tickets to go? I can't help you. Don't look at me. Ali, though, tomorrow morning, MacArthur breakfast. A chance to win with her on MacArthur's home, C91.3.

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1: 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The M5 through Lamia and M7 through St Creek are looking good. In Bradbury, Appen Road and Woodland Road are on time. And in Campbelltown, the Moroxley Bypass is moving well. Kelly Car Road clear past the shops. If you're stuck in traffic right now, Flight Centre's got your escape plan. 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Ends 19 July at Flight Centre. I'm Solomon Gates. That's the latest traffic. 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

MacArthur's home seat on 91.3. It's the leaders. Calm down. It's David Archer here. Got to play Taylor for you shortly. Pauline Henry coming up at your weekend wind back to 1994. Meantime, this is the Red Hot Chili Peppers. This is Danny California on MacArthur's home seat 91.3.

0: MacArthur's Home is C 91.3. It's your weekend wind back to 1994. It's Pauline Henry. Cheers to the lead singer of a band called The Chimes. They did a cover of a U2 song. Aside from that, though, it's not her music that has made her most successful. Somewhere along the way, she decided, you know what, I've got to take a little break from this. She now has a Bachelor of Law and a Master's degree in Intellectual Property Law. I imagine she's not making the most money out of music. I reckon she's making it somewhere else. Just saying. Carly Rae Jepsen for you shortly. Adele lined up. We'll play The Weeknd. MacArthur's Home, C91.3.
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11: In Ingleburn, the Hume at the Brooks Road exits is hassle-free. The M7 moving well to the M4 in Narellanbale. Clear run on the Camden Bypass on and off Narellan Road. And no major dramas on the M5 to the airport. 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I'm Solomon Gates. That's the latest traffic. 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

0: MacArthur's home, C91.3. It's the weekend and Daft Punk. We'll update your news and weather for midday. Next, we'll check the roads as well. Shano's on after 12. He's got the Black Eyed Peas. Father, father, father, thumper, send some guidance from above. These people got me, got like Somba. And Tom Petty. MacArthur's home, C91.3.
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3: I'm Gail Murray, Regional Manager at the Mac Camden. I've been at the Mac nearly 23 years. One of the main parts of my job is looking after our lending at the Mac. We are heavily involved in the local community. I've recently been involved in a golf day for Southwest Sydney Academy of Sport. I can't play golf at all, so it was a very funny day.
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7: In Ingleburn, the Hume at the Brooks Road exits is hassle-free. The M7 moving well to the M4 in Narellanbale. Clear run on the Camden Bypass on and off Narellan Road. And no major dramas on the M5 to the airport. Travel time from Preston's to Kingsgrove, currently 14 minutes. 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That's the latest traffic. MacArthur,
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8: Cloudy, tops of 16 degrees with a possible late shower. Good afternoon, I'm Renee Criddle. A woman's been charged with murder after a 4-year-old boy was allegedly found dead with severe injuries in a home on the Central Coast. The 32-year-old walked into the Wyong police station yesterday, prompting officers to conduct a welfare check at the house on Byron Street. Police arrested the woman at the station and homicide detectives have established a crime scene. The new multi-deck Walton Street car park in Picton has been officially opened. Mayor Matt Gould says there's now 200 more public parking spaces than before work started on the Civic Centre project. The car park will be open for public use from tomorrow, while more climbing plants and greenery will be added to the building over time. Biosecurity teams have launched emergency protocols after the world's deadliest bird flu strain was detected on the mid-north coast. The migratory seabird found dead near Hawk's Nest is the state's first and only confirmed case of the H5N1 strain. Agriculture Minister Tara Moriarty maintains although they're treating the case seriously, there's no need for panic.
9: So there is no crisis, there is no need to panic. People should continue buying chicken, continue buying eggs in the usual way. The processes that we have in place, I'm very confident, will continue to work.
8: The public is being urged to avoid touching any sick or dead birds and report sightings to the Emergency Animal Disease Hotline. Great news for Wallandilly families with a new $4.5 million park officially opened at Appin. Togarai Park spans 17 hectares, has been designed and built on land owned by the state government and was officially handed over to council last week. Mayor Matt Gould says the park, which is surrounded by bushland, features a 1 kilometre net network of walking trails, nature-inspired play areas and picnic facilities. Briefly, a young motorcyclist has died after he allegedly crashed into a building in Warwick Farm. And it's being reported Prince Harry will now travel to London without his wife Meghan and their two children amid an ongoing dispute over security arrangements.
6: C91.3 Sport. Discover Jude's Cafe Bar Brasserie at Campbelltown Catholic Club.
8: Morocco has pulled off one of the biggest upsets at this year's FIFA World Cup, eliminating co-host Canada 3-0. Morocco now advances to next week's quarter-finals, where they'll take on France after they beat Paraguay this morning 1-0. And in the NRL, last year's NRL premiers have gone 8 losses in a row, the Broncos falling to the Sharks 28-16. The Dragons beat the West Tigers 24-10, the local side losing Api Coruscant to a peck injury.
6: 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C91.3 weather.
8: Cool and cloudy with a possible late shower and tops of 16 degrees. Showers and 16 again tomorrow, starting to clear Tuesday with highs of 18. Right now in Smeaton Grange, it's 14 degrees. That's the latest on MacArthur's home, C91.3.

MacArthur's Home, C91.3, Tom Petty's Free Falling. It's the 4th of July. Americans are celebrating today. There is a massive party in the USA. Sorry, your handsy drunk uncle is throwing the party for you, though. Vance Joy on the way, The Killers, Nirvana next. 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
1: In Wilton, reports of a crash on Picton Road just past Pembroke Road. Hume Motorway southbound, a little under speed from Menangle to Douglas Park. Narellan also a bit of congestion at the intersection of Camden Valleyway and the Northern Road, but the M5 moving well. A 14-minute run from Preston's to the main tunnel. 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I'm Lisa Kowalski.

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Hello, it is Shano. It is Sunday afternoon. The C91.3 Road Crew are out and about. If you have a dog, the Road Crew might be coming towards you if you're at a dog park. I don't know what to say about this. We lost to the bottom of the ladder. Dragons. Tigers were beaten by the Dragons. But the Dragons? Oh, come on. They've had two wins this season. And one of them against us. That's not... Look out, New Zealand Warriors. We're upset. All right? We're going to be cheering ourselves to a win next Friday night with all the luck. Do I sound disappointed? That's because I am. Tickettech.com.au if you'd like to get tickets to the West Tigers versus the Warriors. Friday night, it's Campbelltown Sports Stadium. You could win your way there with Scott Frappell for the way home or Ali Redondo, MacArthur Breakfast tomorrow morning on C91.3. We are playing the Warriors and we want some revenge. I mean, you know, got beaten by the Dragons. We're taking the revenge out in the Warriors. Look out. Maybe. That's the plan anyway. Killers now on C91.3.

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0: MacArthur's Home is C91.3 in excess, and this time it's from 1986. They were big around the world at that stage. Not so much these days. Andrew Farris is still making music. He's doing country. Released the Prospector to a large round of indifference recently. That's our weekend wind back from 1986. We'll be getting more wind backs on this afternoon. Pearl Jam on the way. Sia and Flo Rida team up after the traffic next on C91.3.
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17: Liverpool, the Hume Highway bunching up in both directions between Hoxton Park Road and Elizabeth Drive. The Hume Motorway southbound under speed between Menangle and Douglas Park with a bit of congestion at the Narellan Road on and off ramps. And the Hume Motorway northbound from Campbelltown to the M5, M7, a 9-minute run. 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And soon, I'm Lisa Kowalski. That's the latest traffic. 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
11: New motorway southbound under speed between Menangle and Douglas Park. A bit of congestion at the Narellan Road on and off ramps. More Oxley Bypass also quite patchy around Narellan Road. And Liverpool Hume Highway very bunched up now in both directions between Hoxton Park Road and Elizabeth Drive. 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I'm Lisa Kowalski. That's the latest traffic. 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
12: Hello, I'm Hugh Phillips. Authorities are calling for calm after lab testing confirmed the deadliest strain of bird flu in New South Wales for the first time. A dead giant petrel found on the mid-north coast tested positive to the H5N1 strain after a member of the public reported the bird looking unwell. Chief Veterinary Officer Dr. Joe Coombs says although the disease is yet to impact wildlife and commercial poultry, early prevention will be critical.
13: If it were to spread, then if it got into the wildlife population, unfortunately it's never been possible to contain anywhere else in the world, and we have to be realistic about that.
12: The public is being urged to avoid touching any sick or dead birds and report sightings to the Emergency Animal Disease Hotline. The federal government is being accused of breaking another election promise as household energy prices continue to rise. Coalition analysis shows Australians have paid nearly $23 billion in extra electricity costs over the past 4 years, with prices in New South Wales jumping more than 50%. Shadow Energy Minister Dan Tehan argues it's time Labor's energy policy is overhauled.
14: The Labor government's renewables-only approach is simply not working. The cost of those additional poles and wires to have to be built are going to send bills through the roof even further. We need energy abundance, not this renewables-only approach.
12: New South Wales police say a woman's conversations with them at a Central Coast police station led them to discover the deceased body of a child. The 32-year-old attended Wyong Police Station yesterday afternoon, prompting police to conduct a welfare check at a property where they found the body of the 4-year-old child. Tuggerah Lakes Police District Commander Superintendent Chad Gillies says the woman attended the station of her own accord.
15: I won't go into specifics except to say that there were some discussions and conversations had with police, and through those conversations, police formed genuine concerns, and that's what triggered our response yesterday afternoon.
12: Thousands of mourners have gathered in Tehran to remember Iran's late supreme leader, Ayatollah Ali Khamenei. On day two of the week-long funeral, Iranians have called for revenge against the US and Israel.
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12: Checking sport, the first quarter-final clash at the FIFA World Cup is set. Morocco will take on France after both sides won their matches against Canada and Paraguay, respectively. The first of today's NRL action gets underway next hour with the Eels against the Eagles. Later, the Knights challenge the Dolphins. And the Adelaide Thunderbirds are now 3-time Super Netball champions, beating the Melbourne Vixens 61-40 in last night's grand final. That's the latest. I'm Hugh Phillips.
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0: It's probably a good idea that you did the lawn yesterday. You didn't do the lawn yesterday? Me neither. 16 degrees, a shower or two today. 16 degrees, showers easing tomorrow. We'll have 9 degrees overnight. In MacArthur right now, it's just shy of 15.

Covers Home, C91.3, Foster the People. Madonna's on, get Maroon 5 on soon. There's a big state titles, netball on today. At the Rallon Sports Hub, the road crew are there. We'll get them on soon for your goodies. Get a weekend wine back on soon too, 1996 and No Mercy. 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
1: In Horningsea Park, Camden Valleyway looking quite patchy both ways, approaching the M5, M7 interchange. Narellan also quite a bit of congestion at the intersection of Camden Valleyway and the Northern Road. M7 delay free, it's a 16-minute run from Preston's northbound to Richmond Road. 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

MacArthur's Home is C91.3. That's Paul Russell's Lil Boothang. Great tune. It's only a minute 54. There wasn't much to it, but geez, it's a real clappy sing-along. Just as you start to sing along and start clapping, it's finished. Leaves you wanting more. G'day, it's Shano on your Sunday afternoon. It's a big day down at Narellan. The C91.3 road crew are about to head down to Harrington, down to the Narellan netball courts. Actually, the Narellan netball courts, they'll be on air too soon, tell you exactly where that is. How's this? 243 teams of netball have, junior netball, have descended upon Narellan. 86 associations around the place. 2,249 games are being played this weekend. Wow! Under 12s, under 13s, under 14s. 425 umpires and thousands of athletes, coaches, officials, and I assume buses. Lots of buses to get people in and out. The C91.3 Roker are down there with all the goodies. They're going to tell you all about it soon after Maroon 5 on C91.3. Weekend Wineback to come too. No Mercy from 1996. Look forward to that one.

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1: MacArthur's Home, C91.3, No Mercies. Where do you go? Where do you go? It's our weekend wind back from 1996, a staple of the 90s. That got flogged. That was a once every 4 hour song in 1996, that's for sure. G'day, it's Shano here. It is Sunday, in case you're wondering. 22 to 2. It's the Richie Beno time. Tomorrow morning, MacArthur Breakfast, they're going to give you a chance to score something that's pretty fun. Have you been to Hey Caddy yet? Hey Caddy Signature Bundle for four is up for grabs. 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Who's your caddy? Oh, jeez. MacArthur Breakfast come up with the silliest promotions. I don't want to ask what Hey Caddy's Who's Your Caddy promotion is with MacArthur Breakfast. You're just going to have to tune in tomorrow morning and find out. There's a signature bundle for four up for grabs.
2: 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Tomorrow on MacArthur Breakfast with Ali Redondo is Macca's Monday. 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
9: Moroxley Bypass looking quite patchy around Narellan Road, the Savo. Narellan, a bit of congestion at the intersection of Camden Valleyway and the Northern Road. It's a good run on the Hume Motorway both ways between Douglas Park and the Southern Highlands. And the M5 moving well, 14-minute run from Preston's to the main tunnel. 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I'm Lisa Kowalski. That's the latest traffic. 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

0: Mother's Home is C91.3. That's one of the, for me at least, one of these songs that I have no idea what it's about. I have no idea what the words are, but it has long vowel sounds. That means what? Paying attention, it means we can all sing that song. Harmonies and all. Your windows shut driving down the freeway style harmonies. You know, the really good ones. Gonna get Harry Styles on the radio for you soon, Mr. Mister as well. A 1989 weekend wind back on the way from Diesel. He'll be on, so will Snow Patrol. I got a traffic update on for you shortly. Update the news too on C91.3.
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0: and June Rats, making pubs rock again. We are the Mac, here for you, here for our community, here to help.
1: Hi, I'm Dave. I'm the CEO of the Mac. I've been with the Mac now since 2007. My job is simply to lead the organisation and to support our staff. And our members share with us a range of things beyond their financial needs. It's part of the reason why I love working there. The feedback that we get from members, they trust us and we will never put that at risk. That's just priceless. You don't see that in a balance sheet.
0: The Mac, Camden, Picton and Tamworth. 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
4: And quite a bit of congestion at the intersection of Camden Valleyway and the Northern Road. Moroxley Bypass also quite patchy around Narellan Road. It's a good run on the Hume Motorway both ways between Douglas Park and the Southern Highlands. And the Hume Motorway northbound from Campbelltown to the M5 M7 junction, a 9-minute run. With over 300 products now reduced, Aldi prices just got Aldier, so you can keep your wallet fullier. Aldi, good different. I'm Lisa Kowalski. That's the latest traffic. MacArthur's C91.3.
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5: Hello, I'm Hugh Phillips. Australians are being urged not to panic buy after bird flu was detected on the east coast. Lab results revealing a seabird found dead on the New South Wales mid-north coast had the most deadly strain first found in WA. The state's Agriculture Minister, Tara Moriarty, maintains although they're treating the case seriously, there's no need for panic.
6: So there is no crisis, there is no need to panic. People should continue buying chicken, continue buying eggs in the usual way. The processes that we have in place, I'm very confident, will continue to work.
5: This strain of bird flu is different from the H7 strains that were detected on Victorian poultry farms in 2024 and 2025. A man's body has been found near the border of Victoria and New South Wales. Emergency services located the remains of a man in a river in Baruga near the town of Cobram. A crime scene has been set up with officers working to determine if this was a drowning or foul play. There's been a silent protest as the Prime Minister addressed the New South Wales Labor Party conference. A woman wrapped in the Palestinian flag springing from her seat as Anthony Albanese was mid-speech and dramatically storming out. The PM showing his support for his state counterpart, Premier Chris Minns, as he rallies party faithful for an election next year. Now that the conference has concluded, the Prime Minister is travelling to Fiji as part of a week of diplomacy with Pacific nations and India. The nation's leader will ratify a long-awaited security treaty with his Fijian counterpart and advance talks with the Solomons on a separate defence deal. Fireworks and festivities have taken over America for the nation's 250th birthday. The US president has used his historic address to warn of what he describes as communists rising in popularity. Donald Trump claims migrants are bringing ideas aimed at dismantling US democracy. He says they must be stopped at all costs.
7: The godless communist morality states that anything is justified to bring about inhuman visions. They don't love God and they don't want God. They don't love religion and they don't want religion and they won't have it. But we will not let them win.
5: And Uber is facing criticism and concern over its plans to allow passengers to pay for their rides using cash.
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5: Checking sport in rugby league, the Dragons have recorded a much-needed victory over the Tigers 24-10 in front of over 12,000 fans at Kogra. In the second match, Brisbane suffered their eighth straight loss, beaten by Cronulla 28-16 at Suncorp Stadium. The Eels and Seagulls clash has gotten underway. Later the Knights take on the Dolphins. And Australia's Wallabies have fallen short to Ireland in their Nations Championship test in Sydney, 33-31. That's the latest. I'm Hugh Phillips.
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8: 18 is as hot as it will get during the week. It'll be 9 degrees tonight, 16 tomorrow for our Monday. Showers easing today, a shower or two. We're chasing down 16 degrees. We don't have it. We may get it. I don't know. 13.8 in Campbelltown. Camden 14.7. Alicia Keys and Jay-Z now at C91.3. Yeah.

MacArthur's Home, C91.3, Broken Wings. It's Mr. Shano on your Sunday afternoon. It is a little bit of blue sky out there. We're heading for 16 degrees. We may or may not get there. I don't know. Snow Patrol's on the way. Got a weekend wind back from 89 too.

0: 3 Menangle and Douglas Park with a bit of congestion at the Narellan Road on and off ramps. Liverpool, the Hume Highway is still bunched up in both directions between Hoxton Park Road and Elizabeth Drive. We have overnight roadworks in Bradbury on Appin Road between the Parkway and St. John's Road with speeds down to 40Ks. 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I'm Lisa Kowalski. That's the latest traffic. 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

MacArthur's Home, C91.3. 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Tate McRae, g'day. Shano here. Hope you're doing all right. Tomorrow, both in MacArthur Breakfast with Ali Redondo and The Way Home with Scott Frappell. 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It's July 10. That's the Friday night. 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Tune into Ali Redondo tomorrow morning on MacArthur Breakfast for your next chance to win. 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

0: MacArthur's home is C91.3. I think 1 year he won Sexiest Man in Australian Rock, Best Rock Singer and Best Rock Guitarist all in the same year. That's John Diesel. Johnny Diesel, Mark Lazotte, call him what you like. He's a monster guitarist. And that was our weekend windback from a few years ago now, 1989. And that was from the album Johnny Diesel and the Injectors. And that was a pretty good album. Looking for Love, Don't Need Love, Soul Revival, Since I Fell for You, and Cry and Shame were all from that one album. Our weekend windback, 1989, Diesel's Soul Revival. More of those to come this afternoon. JD on air next after the traffic on C91.3.
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14: Hornsey Park, Camden Valley Way, still quite patchy in both directions, approaching the M5, M7 interchange. Poor Oxley Bypass, also a little under speed around Narellan Road, and Narellan bit of congestion at the intersection of Camden Valley Way and the Northern Road. Q Motorway northbound from Campbelltown to the M5, M7, a 9-minute run. 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I'm Lisa Kowalski. That's the latest traffic. 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

0: Oh, so ugly. MacArthur's Home, C91.3. Ugly Heart, it's GRL. It's one of those sing-along songs. And it's probably about me. It's Ugly Heart. G'day, Shano. It's another hour of great songs just ahead of us. Less sing-along, more clap-along, that one. George Michael. Get Dua Lipa. John Mellencamp. And a weekend wind back from 2000. Third Eye Blind, get that on the radio. Update your news next on C91.3.
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6: A good run on the Hume motorway both ways between Douglas Park and the Southern Highlands this afternoon. M5 also moving well, a 14-minute run from Preston's to the main tunnel, and the Hume motorway northbound from Campbelltown to the M5, M7, a 9-minute run. Don't settle for the couch this weekend. Head to Flight Centre for 50% off Phuket. 8 nights from just $633 per person. Hurry, ends July 19, only at Flight Centre. I'm Lisa Kowalski. That's the latest traffic. 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
7: Hello, I'm Hugh Phillips. The Prime Minister is heading to Fiji after addressing Labor Party faithful. Anthony Albanese rallying his troops in Sydney, arguing One Nation, the Liberals and Nationals are in a race to the bottom of the right. The Labor leader also using his speech to defend changes to capital gains tax and negative gearing. Mr. Albanese says he's proud of the major changes.
8: For the first time in a generation, first home buyers are getting a fair crack. This is what delivering real change looks like.
7: Australia's largest airport has been hit with delays and disruption amid the school holidays. Air traffic controllers in Sydney calling in sick today has forced departures to be spaced 4 minutes apart. Flight radar shows 139 services are running late, mostly by at least half an hour, many between Melbourne and Sydney. Biosecurity teams have launched emergency protocols after the world's deadliest bird flu strain was detected on the New South Wales mid-north coast, the sixth case in Australia. New South Wales Chief Vet Dr. Joe Coombs says although the disease is yet to impact wildlife and commercial poultry, early prevention will be critical.
9: If it were to spread, then if it got into the wildlife population, unfortunately it's never been possible to contain anywhere else in the world, and we have to be realistic about that.
7: The nation's largest poultry producer, Ingham's, locked their farms a fortnight ago as a precaution. Testing of any suspected birds in Victoria will be carried out at the CSIRO facility in Geelong. More than 10 million people, including representatives from more than 100 countries, are in Tehran for the funeral of slain Supreme Leader Ayatollah Ali Khamenei. He was killed along with family members at the start of the US-Israel war on Iran. These mourners saying there is a strong sense of unfinished business with the US.
10: We are sad and it's a great sorrow, but our message to America is you can't do a damn thing. What do you think you've achieved by killing our leader? Our leader has grown young.
7: Translation, thanks to Sky. And tensions remain high in the Strait of Hormuz after several cargo ships were forced to turn back. Iran is working with Oman to introduce new shipping service fees, promising special treatment for its biggest oil buyer, China.
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7: Checking sport in NRL action, the Sea Eagles are up against the Eels. Later the Knights meet the Dolphins. France has locked in a quarterfinals spot at the FIFA World Cup after beating Paraguay 1-0 in the round of 16. Aussie Oscar Piastri says he's ignoring rumours he may be replaced at McLaren by Max Verstappen. Tonight's British Grand Prix will start with Mercedes' Kimi Antonelli on pole. And the Adelaide Thunderbirds are now three-time Super Netball champions. That's the latest. I'm Hugh Phillips.
5: 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C91.3 weather.
0: Looks like I should have done the lawn yesterday. Never mind. We'll get 9 degrees tonight, 16 for our Monday. Showers easing. Shower or two. That's the forecast for the entire week. Possible showers for next Saturday.

MacArthur's Home is C91.3, the song that signalled George Michael's freedom from Sony Music when he signed with Geffen Records. It's Freedom 90. Great, some great tunes on the way. Noah Kahan to come. Get Third Eye Blind on as part of our weekend wind back. 2000 is where we're winding back to. Dua Lipa now at C91.3.

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1: Liverpool looking quite bunched up on the Hume Highway in both directions between Hoxton Park Road and Elizabeth Drive. Hornsey Park, Camden Valley Way also quite patchy both ways approaching the M5, M7 interchange. M5 moving well, a 14-minute run from Preston's to the main tunnel, and the M7 also delay-free, 16 minutes from Preston's northbound to Richmond Road. 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I'm Lisa Kowalski. That's the latest traffic, MacArthur's C91.3.

The Cover's Home is C91.3. I think Stick Season is a baseball reference. Not sure. I'm not American. Don't know. G'day, it's Shano. It is, I was going to say miserable Sunday afternoon. It's certainly not cooperating. I should have done the lawns yesterday. That is for sure. Not many cars are on the road, but when there are plenty of cars on the road, sometimes the bus is actually faster. Certainly when you've got to go a longer distance, it's much better. There are new bus routes for the MacArthur region. They include the brand new Western Sydney International Airport, the 860, the 845 and the 840 Liverpool Station to WSI via Leppington Station. That's kind of close. But these two are directly for MacArthur. Cameltown to WSIA via Narellan and Oran Park, and Cameltown Hospital to Leppington via Cameltown Station and Oran Park. So 25 minutes, 15 minutes and 15 minutes are the travel times that are planned, which is actually pretty good. If you'd like to check it out, you could always go to Transport for New South Wales. Just type in projects and new bus routes, and there are a whole bunch, but there's three that directly relate to us. Good luck. If you have to catch the bus, there's three more ways of getting around. G'day, it's Shano. It is Sunday afternoon. I've got Third Eye Blind lined up as part of our weekend wind back. Ariana Grande, get the traffic update on for you too. Smash Mouth now on C91.3.

0: Arthur's Home is C91.3. Finally, a song from Third Eye Blind you don't need to explain. Never Let You Go. G'day, it's Shano, and that was our weekend wind back from 2000. It's when we took that from. That song sold a million copies. Only got to number 63 in Australia, but it was very much played on the radio. Everybody knew the tune, and it came from an album, Blue, which also sold in excess of a million copies as well. Really only one song on that album that was played in Australia, and that was it. They had some other hits outside of Australia with Deep Inside You, 10 Days Late, and Anything, but the Blue album, that was pretty much it for us. Never Let You Go from 2000, Third Eye Blind, our weekend windback. More of those to come a bit later. Going to update your traffic next on C91.3.
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8: Traffic moving pretty well up and down the Hume Motorway this afternoon. Still a little bit of traffic at the on and off ramps to Narellan Road. And in Horningsea Park, Camden Valleyway is still looking quite patchy in both directions approaching the M5, M7 interchange. But the M5 moving well, 14-minute run from Preston's to the main tunnel. 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I'm Lisa Kowalski. That's the latest traffic. MacArthur's C91.3.
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0: Arthur's Home is C91.3. We were all one once. Teenage Dirtbag. Tweet us. G'day, Shano here. News, sport, weather. I'll get the traffic update on for you too. Great tunes lined up, including Ganga Jang. Donna Lewis. Very cruisy tunes. And like Sunday on the Stage, Kelly Holiday. You were dancing, and I was dancing too. Gonna get a Weekend Wine back on from 1989. Black Boxes Right on Time lined up for you soon on C91.3.
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8: Motorway moving well for both north and southbounders this afternoon. A little bit of congestion at the M12 off-ramp to the M7 southbound, and Liverpool still quite patchy on the Hume Highway between Hoxton Park Road and Elizabeth Drive. The Hume Motorway northbound from Campbelltown to the M5, M7, a 9-minute run. Dry July has started, but it's not too late to sign up. 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I'm Lisa Kowalski. That's the latest traffic, MacArthur's C91.3.
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9: Hello, I'm Hugh Phillips. A mother is this afternoon accused of killing her own 4-year-old son on the New South Wales Central Coast. The 32-year-old has been charged with murder, police describing it as one of the worst crime scenes they've ever attended. Tuggerah Lakes Police District Commander Superintendent Chad Gillies says the woman went to the station on her own accord.
10: I won't go into specifics except to say that there were some discussions and conversations had with police, and through those conversations, police formed genuine concerns, and that's what triggered our response yesterday afternoon.
9: Meanwhile, a man's death in a Brisbane park is being investigated as a possible assault. A 66-year-old died after being found with critical injuries in West End. Whoever is responsible remains at large. Nearly 160 flights have been delayed at Sydney Airport due to sickness in the air traffic control tower. Planes are being spaced out to ensure the remaining controllers are not overworked and that the staff shortage does not lead to a disaster. Flights to Brisbane, the Gold Coast and Melbourne have been impacted by the delays and disruptions. Two men are now before the courts after allegedly pointing a fake gun at a synagogue in Sydney's eastern suburbs. Donna Sirimana reports.
11: The incident unfolded yesterday afternoon when witnesses reported the occupants of a Toyota SUV pointing a firearm at the building on Kiora Road in Double Bay. Police tracked down the vehicle at King's Cross, where an imitation pistol was discovered and seized. A 22-year-old man is facing several charges, including using an offensive weapon with intent and stalking to cause physical harm. A 25-year-old has been charged with possessing an unauthorised pistol. Both were refused bail and will appear in court today. Donna Sirimana, Sydney.
9: Bird flu has been detected north of Newcastle, which now means the deadly strain is coast to coast in Australia. Consumers are being told there's no need to panic by eggs or chicken. Six cases have now been confirmed across the nation. Victoria, Queensland, the NT, the capital, and Tasmania are the only jurisdictions that have escaped the current outbreak. And the Prime Minister has wrapped up his address to the New South Wales Labor Party at Sydney's Town Hall. There was a heavy security presence in the CBD as Anthony Albanese took aim at One Nation, the Liberals and the Nationals, accusing them of racing to the bottom.
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9: Checking sport this afternoon, the West Tigers over the Eels in NRLW. In the men's, the Knights Dolphins clash is underway this hour. France has locked in a quarterfinal spot at the FIFA World Cup after beating Paraguay 1-0 in the round of 16, while Morocco has pulled off a major upset against Canada, eliminating the co-hosts 3-0 in Houston, taking the final goal seconds before the whistle. And Wimbledon has seen several big names eliminated on the eve of week two. The biggest defending champion, Iga Swiatek. That's the latest. I'm Hugh Phillips.
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0: Well, it's going to be pretty much 16 or 18 for the entire week. Tomorrow, showers easing, 16 degrees, 9 tonight.

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1: Got a little bit of congestion at the M12 off-ramp to the M7 southbound. In Campbelltown, Kelly Road a little slow both ways approaching Narellan Road. Horningsea Park, Camden Valley Way quite patchy both ways coming up to the M5, M7 interchange, and the M7 delay free 16 minutes from Preston's northbound to Richmond Road. There's so much to do at Sydney Zoo. 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I'm Lisa Kowalski. That's the latest traffic, MacArthur's C91.3.
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dancing. No, you know, you can win some weeks, you can lose some weeks, but losing to the Dragons? Oh, come on. That's a slap in the face. Losing to the Dragons of all the teams. Oh. Look out, Warriors. We're upset. And you should be bracing yourselves next Friday night. Yep, of course, we've got tickets to go and see the West Tigers take on the New Zealand Warriors next week. It's the 10th, in case you're wondering what the date is next Friday. If you want to go there and guarantee your ticket there, it's tickettech.com.au. You could win your way there next week with Scott Frappell on the way home and MacArthur Breakfast tomorrow morning with Ali Redondo. Next week, all week, we've got tickets to go to the Tigers and the Warriors. Are we going to win? I don't know. Maybe we can shout ourselves a victory. Let's turn up and find out. Timbaland and Kerry Hilson now on C91.3.

0: MacArthur's home is C91.3, 1989 Weekend Wineback. That's Black Box. It's right on time. It's 1989 was when the song came out. It was roughly the same time as Milli Vanilli. That was their active years as well, right at the end of the 80s. And it was exactly the same situation as Milli Vanilli too. The person that you know as the singer was just a model. Her name was Katrine Quinol. And the producers, Mirko Limini, Daniel Davilo, and Valeri Simplici, they were groove makers. Groove Melody was another song of theirs. Right on Time was the big hit, but they actually took the vocals from Lolita Holloway's Love Sensation. The lady that you know in the video clip, she's just a model, and she couldn't lip sync very well, apparently, on TV. And you know what? Nobody cared. The song was good and she was beautiful. We overlooked the bit that proved that she wasn't singing. But two blokes doing it, yeah, Milli Vanilli, the tape stopped and they left stage. But it was exactly the same. They sang no notes in their songs either. But Black Box had a massive hit with it. And We Don't Care. Right on Time from 1989, our Weekend Wineback. Macklemore, Ryan Lewis on After the Traffic next on C91.3.
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8: The Hume Highway is still looking pretty bunched up in both directions between Hoxton Park Road and Elizabeth Drive. Also some congestion at the M12 off-ramp to the M7 southbound and the Hume Motorway northbound from Campbelltown to the M5, M7 interchange, a 9-minute run. Reduce the duration of your cold this winter. 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I'm Lisa Kowalski. That's the latest traffic. 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

0: MacArthur's Home is C91.3. Callum Scott having a bit of a sook and dancing on my own. G'day, it's Shano. New sport, weather and traffic are just around the corner. This fellow is going to be on air soon. He's got a movie about him. You may have heard of Michael. These blokes rate themselves highly. Anastasia coming. She's awesome. Get the B52s on, part of our weekend windback. One of their hits, this one from 1990, on the way. We'll get a traffic update on soon. News is next on C91.3.
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4: 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C91.3.
5: Yeah, motorway moving well for both north and southbounders this afternoon with a little bit of congestion at the Narellan Road on and off ramps. Hornsey Park, Camden Valleyway is still looking patchy in both directions approaching the M5, M7 interchange. More Oxley Bypass moving well in both directions and the M7 delay free 16-minute run from Preston's northbound to Richmond Road. 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I'm Lisa Kowalski. That's the latest traffic, MacArthur's C91.3.
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6: Hello, I'm Hugh Phillips. The Prime Minister is making his way to Fiji as part of a week of diplomacy with Pacific nations and India. Federal politics reporter Nelson Scott.
7: The PM will travel to Suva, where he's expected to sign a long-awaited security treaty with his Fijian counterpart to limit China's strategic influence in the region. On Tuesday, Anthony Albanese will fly to the Solomons to celebrate the nation's 48th anniversary of independence and advance talks on a separate defence deal. He'll then meet with the leaders of PNG, Tonga and Samoa in Brisbane, which includes taking them to Wednesday's State of Origin Decider. Mr. Albanese will meet with his Indian counterpart in Melbourne on Thursday. Nelson Scott, Canberra.
6: A mother is this afternoon accused of killing her own 4-year-old son on the New South Wales Central Coast. The 32-year-old has been charged with murder, police describing it as one of the worst crime scenes they've ever attended. She remains behind bars with bail refused to appear in court on September 1. Biosecurity teams have launched emergency protocols after the world's deadliest bird flu strain was detected on the mid-north coast of New South Wales. The migratory seabird found dead near Hawke's Nest is the state's first and only confirmed case of the H5N1 strain. Agriculture Minister Tara Moriarty maintains, although they're treating the case seriously, there's no need for panic.
8: So there is no crisis. There is no need to panic. People should continue buying chicken, continue buying eggs in the usual way. The processes that we have in place, I'm very confident, will continue to work.
6: US President Donald Trump has vowed to fight a new communist menace during a speech to celebrate the 250th anniversary of American independence. President Trump warned of a resurgence of communism and against newcomers who embrace ideas opposed to the American way of life. He singled out migrants, warning they want to dismantle democracy in the United States.
9: Communism is the exact opposite of life, liberty, and the pursuit of happiness. It's death, tyranny, and the pursuit of evil.
6: And in other news, a Melbourne footballer is fighting for life following what's been described as a freak accident on the field in the city's north.
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6: Checking sport in NRL, Parramatta defeated the Seagulls 23-14, while the Knights-Dolphins clash is underway. The Eels unable to win in the women's, going down to the Tigers 28-16. Last night, the Dragons took their second win of the season with a 24-10 thumping of the Tigers at Kogra. The Broncos copped their eighth loss in a row to the Sharks 28-16. And the Adelaide Thunderbirds are now three-time Super Netball champions. That's the latest. I'm Hugh Phillips.
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0: If you didn't get the lawns done, it's too bad. It's not going to be free and clear even next weekend. So they reckon showers all week. High teens tomorrow, 16. 9 degrees tonight.

Partners Home is C91.3. They'll punch up on a plane for £30 million apiece. 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
1: Your motorway moving well for both north and southbounders this evening, with a little bit of congestion still at the Narellan Road on and off ramps. Horningsea Park, Camden Valleyway still quite patchy in both directions approaching the M5, M7 interchange. And in Narellan, also seeing that bit of that congestion at the intersection of Camden Valleyway and the Northern Road. 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I'm Lisa Kowalski. That's the latest traffic. 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

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G'day, it's Shano. 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Or you could win tickets to the movies with Ali Redondo in MacArthur Breakfast. Yep, it's Disney's Moana. And I'm not talking about the cartoon version. It's live action. Live action. No turtles involved. It's in cinemas July 8th. You could win tickets to see Disney's Moana tomorrow on C91.3's MacArthur Breakfast. 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

0: MacArthur's Home is C91.3. It's the B52s. Sold nearly a million copies. It was produced by Nile Rodgers. Katie Pearson's voice, that's the one that you can hear in there, the most prominent one. It's B52s and Rome, a weekend wind back to 1990. It got to number 11 here in Australia, and it got to number 3 in the US. A good album that it was on as well. The album was called Cosmic Thing, and you'll know a couple of other songs there too. Deadbeat Club, Cosmic Thing, Rome, Channel Z, and of course Love Shack was on the same album. 1990 Weekend Windback on C91.3.
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11: Motorway delay free this evening, both north and southbound. Our other major motorways are also moving well, M5 and M7. M5, a 14-minute run from Preston's into the main tunnel. M7, 16 minutes from Preston's northbound to Richmond Road. Every minute of every day, a child is admitted to hospital. 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I'm Lisa Kowalski. That's the latest traffic. 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

0: MacArthur's Home is C91.3. It's Coldplay's A Sky Full of Stars. G'day, it's Shano. I hope you're doing all right and your Sunday afternoon went pretty well. Oh no, we're back to it again next week. But five more days and we get the day off. Hope you managed to get the lawns done yesterday. Got some great tunes on the way. How about a bit of Van Halen for ya? The other end of the spectrum, bit of Taylor Swift. Getting more and more country with every song. Sheryl Crow too. News for weather and traffic next on C91.3.
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9: Hume Motorway moving well for both north and southbounders this evening. In Narellan, still a little bit of congestion on the Camden Valleyway and the Northern Road intersection. And in Hordingsea Park, still seeing a bit of that congestion on the Camden Valleyway in both directions approaching the M5, M7 interchange. 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I'm Lisa Kowalski. That's the latest traffic. 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
10: Hello, I'm Hugh Phillips. Biosecurity teams are on high alert after Australia's sixth case of the world's deadliest strain of bird flu was confirmed in New South Wales. Toby Goff reports.
11: A giant petrel that washed up at Hawke's Nest north of Newcastle has tested positive after dying from the H5N1 strain. More than 500 staff have now been deployed to high-risk coastal zones using drones and ground crews to search for sick wildlife before the virus spreads naturally. There are already five confirmed cases of the same strain on the southern coasts of WA and South Australia, but State Agriculture Minister Tara Moriarty is confident the migratory bird in New South Wales is an isolated case.
12: But there's no evidence that they've interacted with each other across Australia.
11: There's currently no impact to commercial poultry or local wildlife. The public is urged to report sightings to the Emergency Animal Disease Hotline immediately. Toby Goff, Sydney.
10: A mother is accused of killing her own 4-year-old son on the New South Wales Central Coast. The 32-year-old has been charged with murder, police describing it as one of the worst crime scenes they've ever attended. She remains behind bars with bail refused to appear in court on September 1. There's been a silent protest as the Prime Minister addresses the New South Wales Labor Conference. A woman wrapped in the Palestinian flag springing from her seat as Anthony Albanese was mid-speech and dramatically storming out. And the PM is now on his way to the Pacific. Anthony Albanese will finalise a security treaty with Fiji before travelling to the Solomons to progress negotiations on a separate defence deal. Mr Albanese is also expected to sign a Pacific Rugby League deal alongside his PNG, Samoan and Tongan counterparts on Wednesday. The PM will then meet with India's Narendra Modi on Thursday. Russia's fuel shortage is being topped up with the first shipments of diesel from refineries in India arriving this week. Fuel shortages are being felt across Russia's 11 time zones with rationing long queues at filling stations and record prices after Ukraine destroyed a number of key refineries. And residents and holidaymakers along Victoria's Great Ocean Road have been rattled by a 3.8 magnitude earthquake this afternoon. It struck between Apollo Bay and Port Campbell just after 1:30 local time.
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10: Checking sport in NRL, the Eels have triumphed over the Seagulls 23-14. The result sees Parramatta claim their sixth win of the season. Australia's Wallabies have fallen short to Ireland in their Nations Championship test in Sydney 33-31. Wimbledon has seen several big names eliminated on the eve of week two, the biggest defending champion Iga Swiatek. And Aussie Oscar Piastri says he's ignoring rumours he may be replaced at McLaren by Max Verstappen. That's the latest. I'm Hugh Phillips.
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2: Dark skies and wet conditions, just be very careful on the roads. In Campbelltown and Mount Annan, Narellan Road has lightest of traffic in both directions on the approach to the Hume Motorway. Only light traffic and it is all moving. The Hume Motorway, a very clear run northbound or southbound from Narellan Road to the M5, M7 interchange. Further citybound on the M5, no hassles in sight from Preston's all the way through to the airport. 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That's the latest traffic, MacArthur's C91.3.
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2: The Hume Motorway is in good shape. Southbound from Narellan Road to Picton Road, it's all clear. And there's no hold-ups northbound from Narellan Road to the M5, M7 interchange. If you are headed citybound on the M5, you're also in for a good run. No problems from Mascot into the airport. If you're headed to the airport in Mascot, it's all clear. O'Regan Street, Joyce and Qantas Drive on the approach to domestic airport terminals. 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That's Lattice Traffic, MacArthur's C91.3.
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2: Your travel times are looking good, and northbound on the Hume Motorway, you'll get from Narellan Road to the M5 M7 interchange in about 10 minutes. Further citybound on the M5, it's clear run for the early starters. No hassles from Preston's all the way through to the airport. Just the roadwork zone to look out for, and it is on the M5 motorway citybound just past Moorbank Avenue. EOFY deals at Amaysim, up to 65% off selected SIM plans on your first renewal, plus bonus data for your first three renewals. 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That's the latest traffic. 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

0: 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Welcome to your Monday. Hey,
1: morning.
0: Only 4 days to go. Lock that in. How's everybody going? When I say everybody, it's just you.
1: Just me? Yeah, me. I'm doing great today. I feel really revved up and energised this morning.
0: Oh, do you?
1: I don't know what it is. Maybe the coffee's a little stronger.
0: I like that,
1: mate. I feel
0: mate.
1: Pumped up, ready to go. I'm ready to do anything. What do you want me to do? I'll do whatever you want.
0: Anything you want.
1: Yeah,
0: anything
1: whatever,
0: I want.
1: It, you name it.
0: I don't know.
1: I'll do it.
0: You could fix my neck. That might be a good start.
1: How is that going?
0: It still sucks, yeah. By the way.
1: Okay.
0: Yeah, I had a very restful by choice. Had to cancel all my social plans because I got a neck injury. Could take up to a month to fix it, apparently. It's just really annoying.
1: That's a long time, man.
0: Sleep is a saucy mistress at the moment.
1: Yeah.
0: Because, you know, you turn the wrong way and that hurts. I'm not whinging. I'm just giving you a play-by-play.
1: Yeah.
0: So yesterday, I felt a little better.
1: Oh, good.
0: Because I'm pretty much rested for, I would say, like 30-something hours, 40 hours.
1: So all of Saturday was restful.
0: Oh, yeah, restful.
1: Yeah, good.
0: So I thought, I'm gonna do something, you know?
1: Nice.
0: So I thought, I'm going to go to Bunnings. But obviously...
1: Weird choice.
0: I'm like... Can't go to Bunnings by myself.
1: Yeah, gotcha.
0: So I rang my mum, as you do.
1: Classic. Your mum's been the ringing recently.
0: Yeah. And I said, hey, mum, can you take me to Bunnings? And she went, of course, darling, I take you to Bunnings. Because I shouldn't really drive too much
1: yeah,
0: either.
1: Yeah, so. Definitely not.
0: But I still wasn't letting her drive me. I'd rather be in pain than let my mum drive me around. So anyway.
1: You learned from that mistake.
0: I don't live that far from Bunnings.
1: Yeah, okay. Around the corner.
0: Had to get a few things.
1: Gotcha.
0: And then I was like, all right, well, I still feel okay.
1: Yeah, yeah.
0: So let's go to Kmart.
1: Here we go.
0: Let's make a party of it. Let's nibble Nobby's nuts, you know?
1: Bunnings and Kmart, what a combo.
0: Yeah.
1: Yeah.
0: So we went to Kmart, and then as we were walking around Kmart, I was like, oh, I can't carry any of this.
1: Here we go. I just realised. Yeah, yeah, yeah.
0: So Mum was like, that's okay, I take it.
1: Oh, wow.
0: And I said, no, Mum, no, you can't just carry it around. We'll get a trolley or something. She went, no, I go to the gym. I'm like, all right. Then I started kind of getting used to it.
1: Yeah, yeah.
0: And then I was like, hey, this is like having a butler.
1: You got a taste for it.
0: I really did. I was like, hey, I need a new chain. Can we get it at that jeweler's?
1: All right, Mum, so this is what we need to do next. This is our list of events.
0: Walking out of the shopping centre loaded up. She's like a pack donkey.
1: I think you need to bring your mum more often,
0: bro. Oh, she's loaded up.
1: Yeah.
0: And then I was like, well, we might as well go to lunch. You want to go to lunch?
1: Here we go.
0: She pokes her head out from over the pillows. She goes, yes, okay. I bought a new pillow, which is a very risky move when you've got a neck injury.
1: Yeah.
0: But anywho.
1: Bold choice.
0: Had to be done.
1: Yep.
0: And so this is a good part of the weekend.
1: Okay,
0: right?
1: Gotcha.
0: The bad part is I still can't chew properly.
1: Oh, right.
0: So there's many foods
1: yeah.
0: that are sort of off the list.
1: So what'd you do at lunch? You couldn't get a steak, could you?
0: Well, Saturday night, because I was feeling a little better from resting,
1: yes.
0: I thought I'm getting a burger,
1: like
0: a big, proper, meaty...
1: Big, beefy burger.
0: Heaps of cholesterol, clog your veins, burger, cheese, the whole thing, right?
1: Yes.
0: Oh, what a waste that was.
1: Yep.
0: Couldn't chew it.
1: Well, that's the thing.
0: Couldn't open my jaw.
1: Why would you get a burger with the buns?
0: I don't know.
1: Silly choice.
0: Because I'm an idiot.
1: Yeah,
0: silly
1: choice.
0: Turns out I'm an official idiot. So I did try and eat it because it cost me a lot of money.
1: Yeah,
0: this
1: yeah.
0: This stupid burger.
1: Yeah.
0: And a little piece of meat got stuck in my throat.
1: There you go.
0: I'm like, this is great.
1: For someone who already has trouble swallowing as it is, you know.
0: Well, let's not make that.
1: That's
0: common knowledge.
1: Oh, that swallow valve. It's that valve.
0: Let's not broadcast that.
1: I feel like it's common knowledge at this point. Yeah, that's all I'm out.
0: Between you and I, Jack, yeah.
1: Oh, is it, maybe?
0: I'll tell you all my aliments.
1: Ah, is that what it is? Gotcha.
0: Anyway, so then we went to lunch.
1: Yeah, yeah.
0: And yeah. Mum's like, what do you want? And I said, well, schnitty's off.
1: Yeah,
0: can't have a schnitty.
1: Nah, schnitty, no.
0: Certainly not a steak.
1: Definitely not a steak. That's so chewy.
0: And I'm like, oh, lamb kebab. That sounds odd. I'm like, oh, lamb can be real chewy. Yeah, that's
1: depending.
0: A risky move.
1: Yeah.
0: So then I'm like, what has mashed potato?
1: Don't tell me.
0: So, bro, I got a delicious dish with mashed potato.
1: Okay.
0: But I could only eat the mashed potato.
1: So you basically just had a whole serving of mashed potato.
0: With some broccoli.
1: You might as well have just asked, can I get just one big bowl of, you know, mashed
0: Should've
1: potato?
0: Should have just got one big bowl of mashed potato.
1: Take it home. You can have it tomorrow.
0: Walking out of there with two garlic cream chicken breasts that I couldn't eat was just a real sad state of affairs.
1: Oh, jeez.
0: I mean, you think I'd be popping, like, absolutely dropping kilos at this point.
1: Yeah, well, this is, you know, it could be a good thing.
0: No, because then I felt sorry for myself and I felt like I'd been cheated. So I went home and I smashed four chocolate bars.
1: Oh,
0: mini ones.
1: Is it?
0: Mini ones.
1: Oh, come on.

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2: In Narellan, there's reports of a breakdown. It's northbound on the Camden Bypass, right on the approach to Narellan Road, and just past the Liquid Amber Reserve. Not causing a lot of congestion just yet. Smeaton Grange, Currants Hill and Mount Annan, not a lot of traffic so far in either direction of Narellan Road between the Camden Bypass and the Hume Motorway. The Hume Motorway, good to go northbound or southbound between Narellan Road and the M5, M7 interchange, and citybound on the M5, a little traffic building through Preston's, some traffic just either side of Currajong Road. It's Her July at Priceline Pharmacy, so round up your shop today and support the Sisterhood Foundation, helping support better health outcomes for women and girls across Australia. That's latest traffic, MacArthur's C91.3.

0: 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You're a MacArthur Breakfast on C91.3, 5:52 in the AM. Time to say good morning to our EMRs, our early morning risers.
1: Here's to Ali Redondo's early morning risers.
2: Good morning.
0: Well, how to do? Let's have a look at the weather for today. Tops are 16 degrees, cloudy, high chance of showers. It is 9 degrees currently. Feels a lot colder though.
2: Yeah, it does. It feels like a cold morning.
0: Really rugged up. You can tell we're right in the thick of winter.
2: Absolutely.
0: Feel that snow breeze over the weekend too, hey?
2: I triple layered all over the weekend, everywhere I went.
0: The snowfields finally got some snow.
2: Yeah.
0: Over, I think it was like the latter part of last week. And so, because I was just using the snow machine.
2: Yeah, thank goodness for that. I'm glad we're getting snow there because, you know, if people want to travel there, there's nothing.
0: Oh, well, I mean, so many people go skiing this time of the year. I'd probably never ski again. In fact, I don't like skiing at all. I was terrible at skiing.
2: Yeah, I wasn't good either.
0: But can you imagine skiing now? Yeah. I don't think I could do another activity ever again with this neck injury.
2: You need to think twice before you do anything now.
0: You know, a friend of mine texted me last night and she goes, how's your neck? And I said, still pretty bad, man. She goes, you know, I told you, you're not an athlete. I was like, oh, well, thanks a lot, mate. Yeah. Thanks for your encouragement. I know I'm not an athlete. That bloody text me. 8:30 at night and let me know that.
2: I think we need to come to terms with it because I woke up
0: I came to terms with it years ago. I'm good with it.
2: I've got a sore neck as well from golfing. And seriously, come on. Like from golf, I'm a young little whippersnapper. I'm 26 years old.
0: Yeah, but you're soft, so I sort of understand that.
2: Well, there you go. See, that's what I mean. I can't be doing anything.
0: Hey, but it's a big day. It's a big day in young Jack's life.
2: Oh, yeah.
0: He was recognised in public. How did they know? Were you crying?
2: You know what?
0: You were like, oh, my neck hurts.
2: You know how I reckon she knew it was me? Because I think she saw that mo from a mile away.
0: All right, tell. Well, okay. You know what?
2: Yeah, yeah.
0: I don't know if that's an actual indicator because yesterday when my mum was getting about the shopping centre carrying all my purchases for me, she saw a bloke with a mo. She goes, that looks like a Jack.
2: Did it look anything like Jack? Me?
0: No, he just had a mo.
2: Well, but see, there you go.
0: Anyone with a mo is Jack.
2: The mo is a key ID.
0: So what happened?
2: Well, I was at the Crossroads Hotel in Casula, which just quietly, we're moving, the MacArthur's moving into Liverpool, so we're spreading up.
0: Okay, mate.
2: North MacArthur is growing fast.
0: You wish.
2: I'm trying my best to bring Liverpool into the MacArthur.
0: I'll pass the Crossroads Hotel, right. And I'll tell you why.
2: Yeah, go ahead.
0: Because you sort of Camden Valley Way, the Hume.
2: It's the juncture.
0: Into that triangle point, and that's where the hotel is.
2: Yeah.
0: And on the other side is Macfields.
2: Yes, and if you...
0: So I'll give you that.
2: If you drive down the road a little bit, it actually says, welcome to Campbelltown. Like, it's literally like a stone's throw away from the crossroads.
0: Yeah, but what stands out there?
2: Campbelltown.
0: Yeah, but what stands out in that whole sentence?
2: Oh, welcome.
0: You drive down a little bit. Yeah, you see, there's still a boundary there.
2: Yeah, okay, Crossroads
0: but
2: is in
0: I'll
2: it.
0: Allow Crossroads Hotel. That, no, just the hotel.
2: Just the hotel.
0: Anything past that triangle point, you're out.
2: Well, what about
0: Once you get to that pop-in motel,
2: that's
0: all yours, baby. That's all Liverpool. Of course you know the one I'm talking about.
2: Yeah, classic one. So listener Catherine ran into her.
0: So what happened though?
2: Walking to the bar. You know what I was actually going to order? A Shiraz. I was off to order a Shiraz. She noticed me ordering the Shiraz.
0: She knew it was you. Well, you were crying and ordering a Shiraz.
2: Oh, I don't know what I was doing ordering a Shiraz, but she noticed me with the glass of Shiraz.
0: Right.
2: And she came up to me and said, you're Jack from C91. I was like, oh yeah, just drinking my Shiraz here. And I went back to the table.
0: Wait. See, this sounds made up.
2: Okay.
0: So you're telling me for the first time you were recognised in public in North MacArthur that I've just said.
2: North MacArthur,
0: that's only that part.
2: Just squeezes in.
0: Right. And you just went, and she said, oh, you're Jack from the radio. And you just went, oh, yeah, just having a Shiraz. That's just casual like that.
2: Oh, I sort of said.
0: So you weren't excited.
2: Oh, hey, mate. No, I said, hey, mate, how you going? What was your name? She said, oh, Catherine. I said, oh, yeah, you know, just out here drinking a Shiraz. You know how it is on a Saturday night. I said something along those lines.
0: Right.
2: I said, you know, and then she was sort of in a hurry. She was walking past me, so I let her go, and then I walked back to the table. But I tell you what, the walk back to the table felt good. You know, after being recognised, you're walking back to that table full of gusto.
0: Yeah, right.
2: Yeah, then I had to go back and tell
0: with
2: all my
0: Shiraz.
2: Friends. With my Shiraz, I was gloating, you know.
0: Yeah.
2: Felt good.
0: You're having a gloat.
2: I was having a bit of a gloat.
0: That's nice.
2: Yeah, I felt on top of the world.
0: Right, we need some training for what happens when... What happens when you have those sort of experiences in public?
2: I felt sort of awkward. Like, I did feel a little awkward because it sort of caught me off guard.
0: You always stop.
2: Yeah.
0: Eye contact.
2: Yes.
0: Big smiles.
2: Yeah.
0: Right? Yeah. Oh, thanks so much for listening, mate. Appreciate that.
2: Yeah. See, that's good.
0: So what's your favourite thing about Ali? It's what we go into.
2: Okay. Oh, that's sort of how that works?
0: Sort of where we go.
2: Yeah, gotcha.
0: Well done, Jack.
2: Well, look, now I know. You know, it's good.
0: Yeah.
2: Going forward, this is what I will do.
0: Also, now that you're representing the brand, because you're getting recognised, what were you wearing?
2: What was I wearing? I was wearing, I think I was actually just wearing a hoodie. Sorry about that.
0: Right.
2: Yeah, just a little. It was a nice hoodie.
0: You didn't have some sort of spillage or mayo stain
2: spillage,
0: on you?
2: No, yeah. I wasn't eating. It was just there for Beveragino, so we're all good.
0: Okay. Yeah. Responsible.
2: Of course.
0: Great. Forever. Sabrina Carpenter's on the way. We're going to play Survivor and Avicii. Now, the reason I asked whether he had something on his shirt, I walked in this morning. A whole mate's just tip to toe baptised in coffee. Yeah. What happened, mate? You missed your neck.
2: Yeah, well, you know what happened? You know when you miss the
0: hole? It's a big opening in your face there. You're supposed to get it in there.
2: You know you miss the hole at the top of that Macca's lid, the coffee lid?
0: Don't relate.
2: Sort of thing. Gotcha.
0: Coming up. Macca's Stackers. You can win yourself $100 worth of Macca's, which is great. Get yourself some coffees.
2: Yeah, I need one. I'll need another one. Spilled half of it on my jumper. So
0: you should see how red it's gone.
2: You can sort me out one. That'd be great.
0: What was the name of the listener
2: Catherine.
0: Lady? Catherine.
2: Catherine. Yeah. Listener Catherine.
0: Beautiful. Did she say where she lives?
2: No, she didn't. I'm assuming it was North MacArthur. You know, somewhere in the north. Right. North of MacArthur. There,
0: on the Liverpool side.
2: Liverpool region. Oh, you right, know, okay. Out my way.
0: No worries.
1: MacArthur's home. MacArthur Breakfast.
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10: In Narellan, there has been a crash. It's just on the Camden Bypass, the approach to Narellan Road, not causing any major delays just yet. The M5 motorway in Cashoola, a breakdown, city-bound, just past Currajong Road. It's making delays back to the Hume motorway. After those delays, though, either side of Currajong Road, you're still in for a clear run through to the airport into the city. The M7 motorway seeing a quieter start to the morning, and it's all good northbound from Currajong Road up to Elizabeth Drive. Clarendon introduces Luxcrete flooring. 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That's the latest traffic. MacArthur's C91.3.
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11: Good morning, I'm Sasha Foote. The Prime Minister is expected to sign a security agreement with Fiji in an effort to counter China's influence in the region. Anthony Albanese has touched down in the country and will later travel to the Solomon Islands as part of a diplomatic blitz. He'll host Tonga and PNG in Brisbane on Wednesday before capping it off with a visit from Indian Prime Minister Narendra Modi. Mr Albanese earlier used an address to Labor Party faithful in Sydney to defend his government's tax changes.
12: For the first time in a generation, first home buyers are getting a fair crack. This is what delivering real change looks like.
11: Biosecurity authorities have sent another dead bird for testing following the first confirmed case of a deadly strain of bird flu in New South Wales. A giant petrel recently tested positive for the HFN1 strain, marking the sixth detection along the Australian coastline in the past fortnight. A new book about Donald Trump's second term as US president has been released. The two New York Times journalists behind the text conducted more than 1,000 interviews with both friends and foes of Mr. Trump. Jonathan Swan has told 60 Minutes they also spoke with the president himself.
13: He handed us a two-page document, and he said it was written by a historian and he wanted us to read it. And so it opens by saying Donald Trump is the most powerful man who's ever existed. It turned out, we went and did some research, this wasn't a historian, it was written by a former golf caddy.
11: Federal police warn international cartels are using genetically modified plants to dramatically boost cocaine production. Officers say the refined plants yields more crops per year, helping to drive global supply to record-breaking highs. The AFP recently busted 2.7 tonnes of the drug found at a property in Sydney's west. Artificial intelligence has been found to be behind an increase in the number of New South Wales students found cheating in the HSC. More than 1,000 incidents of misconduct across exams and assignments were recorded last year. The family of a 27-year-old footballer are by his side in hospital where he is receiving end-of-life care. Nathan Fitzgerald clashed heads with a teammate from the Epping Football Club in Melbourne's north during a tackle in a reserves match. The club has confirmed his condition has deteriorated since he was taken to hospital in a critical condition on Saturday.
14: C91.3 Sport. Discover Jude's Cafe Bar Brasserie at Campbelltown Catholic Club.
11: Checking sport, Novak Djokovic has made Wimbledon history after beating Russia's Roman Safiulin in round four. The Serbian star passes Roger Federer's record of 106 men's match wins at the grass court Grand Slam. Australia has won the Women's T20 World Cup after winning their final against England by 7 wickets at Lords. And the Blues have arrived in Brisbane ahead of the State of Origin decider. Ethan Strange will have to get through a full training session if he is to play on Wednesday. That is the very latest. I'm Sasha Foot.
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0: Looking at tops of 16 degrees today, some winds about, a high chance of showers. Tomorrow, showers increasing in 17. Currently, it's 10 degrees. You're on C91.3.

0: It's Matchbox 20. You're on MacArthur Breakfast on C91.3, 608. Welcome to your Monday. Macca Stacker's not too far away. You can win a whole bunch of drive-through dollars. What a good way to kick off the week. Now, sadly, terrible way to start the weekend with the Socceroos not getting through at the World Cup. Which is pretty devastating.
1: Sad.
0: Now, the fact it went into penalties. I hate the fact that it went into penalties.
1: Yep.
0: But I did do a little bit of research, and apparently when you get to there has to be winners.
1: Yes, there you go. So there's no draws.
0: I do believe if they'd gotten through, though, they were going to play Argentina, apparently.
1: Ooh, which would have been tough.
0: Yeah, but spewing they did get through.
1: Yeah, man. And that was tough to wake up to.
0: The amount of diving that happened on that field was unbelievable.
1: Some footage about that. That's crazy.
0: Oh, my God.
1: How did they get away with it?
0: And not from the Australian side either.
1: I know.
0: And then what's his name? Geordie something. I can't think of his name. The Australian soccer player.
1: Yeah, yep.
0: He actually injured himself and the game just kept going.
1: He's actually badly injured.
0: Going, what about Geordie? And then you saw him at the end on crutches.
1: Yeah.
0: I couldn't believe
1: it. Poor bloke. Yeah, really bad. Really bad what happened in that game.
0: So, quite sad. I was quite sad about it. I didn't watch it live. I tried to. I woke up at 2 a.m. in pain.
1: Jeez,
0: and then sat there waiting. But then I fell asleep just before 4. I was
1: fell spewing. Fell back asleep, yeah.
0: But I watched it. I still watched the whole game, so it was good.
1: Oh, did you? Well,
0: yeah.
1: Done.
0: Well, you got to watch the Socceroos.
1: Yeah, you do.
0: You know.
1: It was a tough morning, though.
0: It was a long game.
1: Yeah, well, especially when it goes into the penalty shootouts, it makes it so much longer.
0: It was, you could see they were getting tired, do you know what I mean? Imagine running around the field and it's hot there.
1: Yeah,
0: it's hot.
1: It's hot in the US at the moment. And especially, I think they were in Dallas, which is like Texas, so it's very warm in Texas.
0: Did you see at the end when they panned to the crowd and that little boy was crying?
1: Yeah, very sad.
0: That got you in the giblets,
1: yeah,
0: that did.
1: Brought you back to reality.
0: Oh, my God. I was like, don't cry. Your neck can't handle tears.
1: Not today. Not today. No tears today.
0: And the coach, what's his name? Popovich.
1: Tony Popovich,
0: gee,
1: yes.
0: He copped some heat about those decisions too,
1: didn't
0: he? Well,
1: because they subbed out the keeper for the penalty shootout, which I don't know if it was a great choice because there was a couple of misses there. And also we had a couple of missed goals.
0: With the penalties.
1: It's really
0: You what, I don't know any of their names or anything, right?
1: Yeah.
0: I do actually. I know the youngest player was Harrington. Felt sorry for him.
1: Yeah.
0: Felt sorry for his, you know, a lot
1: Why
0: of
1: Why would they bring him in to
0: lot
1: do
0: of pressure.
1: The penalty
0: well, you
1: shootout?
0: Well, because the first shooter... The guy that went up first, and again, I don't remember his name. I'm just very new to sport. But he went over the top of it, right? And you could see his face was devastated.
1: Devo.
0: Oh,
1: Devo.
0: Man, you felt it.
1: Yeah.
0: Well, apparently with penalty shootouts, you put your hand up for it.
1: Okay, so it's whoever nominates themselves, basically.
0: Yeah.
1: Okay.
0: That's how it works. If I'm wrong, sorry, but that's the research I did when I watched it at probably 8 in the morning.
1: Think of that pressure, though, especially if you're a young kid coming in doing a penalty shootout in a World Cup final, round of 32.
0: But imagine the glory if you got it in,
1: you
0: know?
1: Yeah.
0: So, yeah, very sad. Let's hope that in the next World Cup, we'll absolutely qualify.
1: Absolutely, yeah, we'll be back again.
0: And take it through.
1: Yes.
0: Let's take it through, you know?
1: I want to see a World Cup in Australia. That would be sick.
0: Oh, they'll never do that.
1: I know they wouldn't, but I would
0: can you
1: love
0: imagine
1: to
0: all the Europeans
1: here.
0: Having a whinge because of the time
1: up.
0: Difference?
1: Yeah,
0: you know, we've been doing that for years. But I did like the little bit of Socceroos video. I'm literally holding my neck as we're speaking. Video that I saw over the weekend. They were so excited because, as you said, they were in Dallas and they went to Walmart.
1: Oh, so good.
0: Did you go to Walmart when you're in America?
1: I love Walmart. Walmart's the best thing ever.
0: Would you say it's like a Costco?
1: It's a mix of everything. It's a mix of Big W, Kmart, Woolworths, Costco. It's the best thing ever. And you can get anything there. Pretty much anything.
0: It sounds like in the UK, it sounds like a Tesco.
1: Yes.
0: It's a similar
1: Tesco
0: thing.
1: Is a similar thing.
0: Right.
1: Yeah, yeah.
0: Well, they were very excited. The Socceroo supporters, hundreds of them, took over a Walmart in Dallas and started chanting. Going to Walmart. And there they were. And the Americans are like filming them going, well, these Aussies. These Aussies, they love our Walmart, don't they? They love it. They love it. I wonder if they love the fact that we have to pay for healthcare. Probably not, but they do love our Walmart.

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2: In Narellan Vale, there is a crash on the Camden Bypass. It's the southbound on-ramp from Narellan Road. Not causing a lot of congestion just yet, though. In Lamia, reports of a breakdown. It's on Ayres Road, just at the Rose Payton Drive roundabout. The Hume Motorway northbound is getting some traffic building early, and it's getting busy from Brooks Road right up to the M5-M7 interchange, with reports of a breakdown in Cashoola, citybound just past Currajong Road. And that's making some delays to make your way citybound on the M5 through Preston's, and those delays continuing up to Moorbank Avenue. After those delays, though, you're still in for a clearer run further to the airport into the city. 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That's the latest traffic. Macarthur C91.3.
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0: Today's Tradie Tune is by, I would say, top five, one of the best bands of all time. They are no strangers to the Tradie Tune, but I have never told the story. The one I'm going to say today. It's sort of music urban legend.
4: Yeah, it's pretty cool though.
0: But we found enough articles to support it.
4: I think so.
0: So we're running with it.
4: Yep.
0: Apparently, the song we're going to play today and this song, so let it out, which is Hey Jude, were recorded at the same studio on the same piano. Which was a Beck Stein. Does that mean that mean anything to you?
4: It's a really expensive piano, basically, is what it is.
0: Trident Beck Stein?
4: Yeah, grand piano.
0: It makes me sound like I know what I'm talking about if I throw out a big word.
4: Yeah.
0: So one of them was recorded in 1968, which is this song, and the other one was recorded at 70 in 75. And the other song is what we're playing for today's Tradie.

0: Queen. That was your tradie tune on C91.3. We play that because there's a urban music legend that's that song and this song. Recorded on the same piano in the same studios.
1: Pretty cool, man. London.
0: Like 7 years apart.
1: I mean, it makes sense because studios, they have pianos that stay in there for years and years. So I reckon it's true. I'm going with true.
0: It is being treated as an unverified story rather than an established fact. But hey, when has that ever stopped media outlets?
1: That's exactly right. I mean, who let the truth get in the way of a good story? You know what I mean?
0: And I like the fact that a piano inspired two great hits, you know?
1: Two absolute classics.
0: What's the best Queen song of all time? They don't have a song called Oh.
1: See, for me, it is Bohemian.
0: Just spit it out.
1: Bohemian Rhapsody.
0: What about Beatles?
1: Yesterday?
0: Yesterday.
1: Eleanor Rigby? I don't know. One of those two?
0: Yeah.
1: That's tough. What about yours?
0: Oh, I'm not answering that. It's far too hard.
1: Come on.
0: Smash Mouth is next. We'll update you traffic news and weather. And Macca's Stackers. $100 of Macca's could be yours. Can't answer that.
1: Come on, bro.
0: It's like choosing a favourite child.
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11: In the Mia, there's reports of a breakdown. It's on Ed's Road, just at the Rose Payton Drive roundabout.

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2: Good morning, I'm Sasha Foote. The Prime Minister is expected to sign a security agreement with Fiji in an effort to counter China's influence in the region. Anthony Albanese has touched down in the country and will later travel to the Solomon Islands as part of a diplomatic blitz. He'll host Tonga and PNG in Brisbane on Wednesday before capping it off with a visit from Indian Prime Minister Narendra Modi. Mr. Albanese earlier used an address to Labor Party faithful in Sydney to defend his government's tax changes.
3: For the first time in a generation, first home buyers are getting a fair crack. This is what delivering real change looks like.
2: Biosecurity authorities have sent another dead bird for testing following the first confirmed case of a deadly strain of bird flu in New South Wales. A giant petrel recently tested positive for the HFN1 strain, marking the sixth detection along the Australian coastline in the past fortnight. A new book about Donald Trump's second term as US president has been released. The two New York Times journalists behind the text conducted more than 1,000 interviews with both friends and foes of Mr. Trump. Jonathan Swan has told 60 Minutes they also spoke with the president himself.
4: He handed us a two-page document and he said it was written by a historian and he wanted us to read it. And so it opens by saying Donald Trump is the most powerful man who's ever existed. It turned out, we went and did some research, this wasn't a historian. It was written by a former golf caddy.
2: Federal police warn international cartels are using genetically modified plants to dramatically boost cocaine production. Officers say the refined plants yields more crops per year, helping to drive global supply to record-breaking highs. The AFP recently busted 2.7 tonnes of the drug found at a property in Sydney's west. Artificial intelligence has been found to be behind an increase in the number of New South Wales students found cheating in the HSC. More than 1,000 incidents of misconduct across exams and assignments were recorded last year. The family of a 27-year-old footballer are by his side in hospital where he is receiving end-of-life care. Nathan Fitzgerald clashed heads with a teammate from the Epping Football Club in Melbourne's north during a tackle in a reserves match. The club has confirmed his condition has deteriorated since he was taken to hospital in a critical condition on Saturday.
1: 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Discover Jude's Cafe Bar Brasserie at Campbelltown Catholic Club.
2: Checking sport, Novak Djokovic has made Wimbledon history after beating Russia's Roman Safiulin in round four. The Serbian star passes Roger Federer's record of 106 men's match wins at the grass court Grand Slam. Australia has won the Women's T20 World Cup after winning their final against England by 7 wickets at Lord's. And the Blues have arrived in Brisbane ahead of the State of Origin decider. Ethan Strange will have to get through a full training session if he is to play on Wednesday. That is the very latest. I'm
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5: Cloudy today, a high chance of showers. Tomorrow, showers increasing in 17. Currently, it's 9. You're on C91.3.

0: Smash Mouth. 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Would you like to smash a mouth with Maccas?
1: 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Maccas Stackers.
0: Well, why not? They're called smash patties, aren't they?
2: I just wasn't expecting it. Yeah, absolutely. They're great. I'd love to smash my mouth with some Maccas. I'm in. I'm in now. Now that you've got it in my head, that's all I want to do. That's all I'm thinking about. Let me smash my mouth.
0: I had a thick shake on the weekend.
2: Thick Maccas thick shakes?
0: Haven't had one in a long time.
2: What flavor did you go? Vanilla?
0: What do you reckon?
2: Chocolate.
0: Vanilla. Do I look like a vanilla?
2: Oh, see, I like vanilla. I like the vanilla thick
0: shakes.
2: Of course
0: you do. I see that about you.
2: Chocolate's good too. Don't get me wrong. Chocolate is good too.
0: I'm in with chocolate.
2: Yeah, chocolate's
0: good. What are you getting on a Sunday?
2: Well, you know, I ordered a Sunday over the weekend as well. I know.
0: That's no surprise. You do that.
2: I get an Oreo, the hot fudge. That combo, it's one of the best combos.
0: Why you need the Oreos if you're getting the hot?
2: You know what it is? It's the crunch. It's the texture. It's not so much the flavor.
0: Why don't you put some carrot in it if you want some crunch?
2: No, because that has flavor. I don't want the carrot flavor in there.
0: Why not? It's good enough for a cake.
2: No. The Oreo. The Oreo is where it's at. Mixed with
0: it's
2: the hot
0: Oreo,
2: fudge.
0: Brother.
2: What are you saying?
0: It's Oreo.
2: I got proven wrong, didn't I?
0: We did a whole phoner on that
2: one. About that.
0: You're saying it the American way, apparently.
2: Yeah. So it's Oreo. Oh, see, that feels wrong.
0: You know what? It's a Monday. I don't care what it is. All right. Yeah. Your chance to win a whole bunch of drive-through dollars. We're playing Maccas Stackers. So we've stacked a number of songs on top of each other. It's actually three songs. And if you can name one of them, even if you can only name it by artist or the name of the song, we'll still give you the Maccas so you can smash your face with Maccas. All right, here we go. Okay.

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Call me now, 46289913.

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2: Busy morning already, and in Blairmount, there is a broken down truck. It's on the Narellan Road on-ramp to the Hume Motorway, and that's affecting northbound traffic. Further north on the Hume Motorway in Edmondson Park, there's reports of a breakdown, and it is northbound on the Hume Motorway causing some traffic to really bank up back to Brooks Road. That's going to make your travel time from Narellan Road to the M5 M7 interchange about 15 minutes. And citybound on the M5 motorway, there's some congestion building also. Your current travel time from Preston through to Kingsgrove is just under half an hour. The census is coming this August. You'll get instructions soon on what to do. 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That's the latest traffic. Macarthur's C91.3.
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0: 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Macca's Stackers.
8: Rowan from Thelmy, happy Monday.
9: Happy Monday, Ellie. How are you?
8: Oh, not bad, mate. Not bad. All right. A whole bunch of drive-through dollars will be yours if you get this right, Rowan. We're playing Macca's Stackers. So I'm going to play you a stack of songs. If you can identify one of them, you win.

0: All right, Rowan, tell me one of those.
1: All I can hear is Tina Turner, Simply the Best.
0: You heard right. Well done. There you go. You get the Maccas.
1: Hey.
0: Free food. Enjoy. The other two songs were Shawn Mendes. You take me places that tear up my reputation. And The Police.
1: Oh, I didn't even hear that.
0: Yeah, there you go. But don't worry. You've won the prize. Have a great week.
1: Oh, thanks, Ali. Thanks, Jack. Have a great morning.
0: More chances to play next week. It's Maccas Stackers, all thanks to McCafe, coffee fit for an Aussie.

0: Tina Turner, you're a MacArthur Breakfast on C91.3, and if that song doesn't make you think of the NRL, well, I don't know what does.
1: Oh, yeah, man.
0: Not so good for the Tigers on the
1: week. No, bad result for the Tigers. Against the Dragons, too. They're coming last, so it wasn't a great night out.
0: And oh, they lost to the Dragons.
1: Yeah, they're coming last. Oh. And also to add insult to injury.
0: Doesn't nobody lose to the Dragons?
1: I know. They've only won one game. They won one game this year, the Dragons. And to add insult to injury to that, Appy Korosau, one of our best players, he looks like he's out for a few weeks.
0: Oh, yeah, I did hear that.
1: So that's not great for the Tigers. Not a great night out.
0: Well, they're playing at home on Friday.
1: Well, now we can, you know.
0: You can see them take on the Warriors at Campbelltown Sports Stadium Friday night.
1: Yep.
0: So we're listening for the roar to score. When you hear it, you can get yourself tickets.
1: Yep.
0: Hey, why not? You know? Why not? It's a good night out there.
1: Yeah, need to make up for our losses. You know, they could be in for a big one.
0: Sherwood MacArthur, it's quite good.
1: Oh, I mean, what a location for praise.
0: I mean, just a location indeed, the MacArthur is. So much so that I was sent this on Friday. Remember we took a photo, we sent a photo of Mark Wahlberg at the Macquarie Links Golf Club.
1: Yes.
0: And we got everyone to tag him
1: on
0: a post that we put on our C91.3 page. And we're trying to get him to come to the studios. Now, I'd just like to say, big announcement, that he totally ignored that. So thanks a lot, Wahlberg.
1: Come on, mate.
0: The amount of times I've played you and your bloody funky bunch, you owe me.
1: Mike,
0: anywho,
1: nice.
0: Got sent this. So there's two movies being filmed at the moment in New South Wales. One of them's called The Big Fix, which is a high-stakes Netflix thriller starring Mark Wahlberg. The other one is Cockroach, a crime drama starring Taron Egerton and Chris Hemsworth.
1: I saw this. Yep.
0: And I heard that both of them were at the Mount Annan Botanic Gardens.
2: All I do is win, win,
1: wild
2: win, no
1: stuff.
2: What are they doing? Come on.
0: I don't know, but what a day to see the flowers, eh? What a day to smell the flowers. Oh, yeah. So anyway, I got in touch with a contact. I can't say from where, but someone who could possibly shed some light on that.
1: Yes, indeed.
0: And they said, maybe.
1: Which I think says a lot, right?
0: And then I said, all right, if you don't write back, that's clarification that you meant yes.
1: And did she write back?
0: How do I know? I didn't say she. Yeah. I didn't say boy or a girl.
1: Did they write back?
0: I'm not saying who it was.
1: Yeah, yeah.
0: They said I was joking.
1: Well, there you go.
0: I'm still taking that as a yes.
1: Yeah, take it as a yes. Yeah. Roll with it.
0: So, mate, you never know.
1: Yeah.
0: You could be popping into Queen Street today to get yourself a coffee or something, a nice kebab or something like that. In out pops Chris Hemsworth.
1: Oh, what a day that would
0: be. You know, imagine that. Yeah. Just brushing past and he's like, hey, gone. In that really deep Aussie voice that he has. Yeah. Maybe it went too awkward then.
1: Oh, maybe.
0: How you going?
1: Yeah,
0: better?
1: You know what? He has that sort of gravelly voice.
0: Yeah.
1: You know?
0: Anyway, so all of a sudden I've taken up botany. I feel like it's quite the hobby for me.
1: Yeah, you never know. You know, I could see you doing this. Get into gardening. This could be
0: plants,
1: you know,
0: eh?
1: This could be in your future.
0: Oh yeah.
1: I see it for you.
0: Watch,
1: mate.
0: The blossoms bloom.
1: Let a thousand blossoms bloom.
0: As that bloke said.
1: Yeah.
0: Bob Catter.
1: What a legend.
0: Did I tell you that when I went to the Anzac Day service in Cairns?
1: Oh yeah.
0: Bob Catter was there?
1: Oh no.
0: I'm pretty sure it was Bob Catter, man.
1: Oh jeez.
0: I'm pretty sure.
1: I mean, you could see that hat from a mile away, couldn't you?
0: Oh yeah, it was hundreds of people there though, but yeah, I thought it was Bob Catter. I was like, what a day.
1: Should have got a photo with it.
0: Could have, didn't. Anyway, so there you go. Chris Hemsworth, Mark Wahlberg in town. Benson Boone, Phil Collins, Taylor Swift on the way. And TikTok tunes next. Seriously though.
1: Oh, come on.
0: Okay, Chris, if you're listening, or Mark. Actually, Mark, I'm angry with you. I'm angry with you. You didn't answer me. But if you're listening, Chris, hey, come on by, mate.
1: Yeah.
0: Give you a coffee and you're a lollipop? We've got lollipops. We'll give you one of those.
1: Love,
3: I wonder what's for breakfast.
4: 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Ali Redondo. 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
11: In Campbelltown, there is some busy traffic in both directions of Narellan Road in between the Hume Motorway and Appin Road. Busy but moving. The Hume Motorway northbound has some traffic building up from Brooks Road for the run-up to the interchange in Prestons. And there is still a reported breakdown northbound on the Hume Motorway through Edmondson Park that's adding to that congestion if you are citybound. Citybound on the M5, it's been a busy one already, and some traffic right through from the interchange all the way through into the city, and your travel time to get from Prestons to the main tunnel entry in Kingsgrove is a bit over half an hour. 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
12: Good morning, I'm Sasha Foote. The Prime Minister is expected to sign a landmark defence agreement with Fiji after touching down in Suva overnight. Anthony Albanese has arrived in Fiji, marking the start of a week of diplomacy with Pacific nations and India. Tomorrow he will fly to the Solomons to celebrate the nation's 48th anniversary of independence and advance talks on a separate defence deal. The Queensland government is proposing tougher penalties for young people who commit crimes while on bail. The new offence would see repeat offenders serve a mandatory sentence. Premier David Crisafulli says the tough new laws would target people wielding machetes, stealing and breaking into cars.
13: The next phase of adult crime, adult time, will expand the laws against reckless and recidivist young offenders. If you breach bail, you will go to jail.
12: The Reserve Bank is facing criticism from economists who claim it hasn't done enough to offset government spending. New data shows Australia now shares the highest underlying inflation rate among major advanced economies, outpaced only by Iceland. Experts argue the RBA's rate cuts last year were too early. More than 500 staff have launched a surveillance blitz across New South Wales to locate infected wild birds to prevent the spread of H5N1 bird flu. The Emergency Animal Disease Committee has recommended poultry farmers temporarily house free-range birds indoors. The public is being urged to keep pets away from wildlife and to immediately report any sick or dead birds to the biosecurity hotline. Researchers are hopeful a new imaging test could unlock life-saving surgery in an aggressive cancer with the lowest survival rate. The PET scan tracer outperforms standard tests in detecting pancreatic cancer, providing a better snapshot of tumour cells and their spread. Wesley Hospital Associate Professor David Wong says it was able to pick up extra lesions in 3 out of 10 patients, which standard scans missed entirely.
14: Pancreatic cancer, it's got a very high mortality rate. It's diagnosed late if you select the patients wrongly, so the surgical outcome will be poor.
12: The Nicky Winmar statue has been taken down from outside Optus Stadium in Perth after the 60-year-old was found guilty of assaulting a woman. Western Australian Premier Roger Cook has directed the venue to remove the statue.
9: C91.3 Sport. Discover Jude's Cafe Bar Brasserie at Campbelltown Catholic Club.
12: Checking sport, Novak Djokovic has made Wimbledon history after beating Russia's Roman Safiulin in round four. The Serbian star passes Roger Federer's record of 106 men's match wins at the Grass Court Grand Slam. Australia has won the Women's T20 World Cup after winning their final against England by 7 wickets at Lord's. And the Blues have arrived in Brisbane ahead of the State of Origin decider. Ethan Strange will have to get through a full training session if he is to play on Wednesday. That is the very latest. I'm Sasha Foote.
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0: Cloudy today, a high chance of showers, some winds about. Tomorrow, showers increasing in 17. Currently, it's 10 degrees. You're on C91.3. It is time for TikTok at 7 o'clock. It's where we explore the weird and wonderful world of TikTok. What's trending? What's going viral? What are your TikTok tunes? Now, unfortunately, World Cup week has ended. We said that we would end that once the Aussies were out.
1: Yes.
0: And we lost against Egypt. So we are moving on. But look, I saw this and I thought, well, if this isn't a sign to harden up. Because as I've been talking about, I injured my neck last Wednesday. And it's one of those injuries that can take up to a month to heal. It's really annoying. Really annoying. You don't realise how much you use your neck for everything.
1: Yep. Literally everything. Even the move.
0: I can't even do up a shoelace.
1: Talk.
0: How chewing. Pathetic. Absolutely pathetic. Yeah, anywho. So I was scrolling through TikTok and ABC always does really great archival footage.
1: Yes.
0: And this is one of those. So back to 1967. Where they interviewed a bloke who eats glass.
15: How many times a week do you dine off of glass like this?
16: About once a week.
15: Have you ever eaten metal?
16: Yeah, lead.
15: Have you ever had a stomachache?
16: Never.
15: So would you prefer the clear globe, the clear variety, or the frosted variety?
16: Doesn't make a difference.
15: Doesn't make any difference.
0: Glass and lead. That was him chewing on the glass. You can go and see it. It's up in our stories. Nuts. I'll tell you what, it really gives you some perspective. I mean, I'm having quickies after a healthy dose of salami.
1: Me too.
0: Throwing that back like nobody's business. This bloke's chewing back on glass. You know? Forget broccoli. It's all bulbs and beer glasses for this bloke.
1: It's crunchy too.
0: Unbelievable. Yeah. I mean, the other end is that... I mean, I don't want to ask.
1: Yes, I know. I had that question too. What does that...
0: I don't know. I don't want to think about that. I desperately tried to find out what happened to this bloke. But anyway, did teach me one thing. You got a hard nut, Redondo. This guy's eating glass, for God's sake.

0: back to 79 off the album Parallel Lines, Blondie and Heart of Glass. 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He was interviewed in 1967 and eats glass. Legit eats it. There is some people that it's a condition where you eat strange things. Like, remember that video I showed you once of the bloke who eats mattresses?
1: Oh, yes.
0: And he was just sitting there throwing back foam.
1: Like, how can you think that that's a good idea? You surely get sick from that.
0: The glass thing, though, flabbergasts me.
1: Yeah.
0: Because everything about that is dangerous.
1: Well, surely as soon as you put that in your mouth and you're chewing on it.
0: Everything.
1: Cuts up your mouth, your tongue.
0: Well, glass is sand.
1: Yes, pressurised or whatever.
0: Maybe back in 67 it was different.
1: Maybe it was a bit of a softer material. And maybe depending on what variety you got, whether it was frosted, you know.
0: Do you have a food? This is an odd question, okay. so just answer me normally.
1: Yep.
0: Do you have a food that you're afraid to eat? Like you enjoy eating it, but before you get into it, you're like, oh, this is going to be rough. Either because you have some sort of reaction or just the whole eating of
1: it. Okay, yes, I love a steak.
0: Yep.
1: But if I'm going out in public and I'm eating a steak, I know that that's going to take a lot of effort. If I'm in a group of people, right, and I go out, I'm not ordering a steak because I know the amount of effort I need to put into chewing that steak.
0: To make sure it doesn't get
1: to
0: stuck.
1: To make sure it doesn't get stuck. And I have a bit of a fear of swallowing. Choking. Not swallowing. Bit of a fear of choking. So if I'm eating that steak and have that in the back of my mind, I can't enjoy it. So I can't be around a lot of people having a chat, eating a steak. So that's one for me. What's yours?
0: Mine is bread.
1: Bread?
0: Now, I'm not talking like your white tip tops.
1: Yeah.
0: Like a bread roll.
1: Okay.
0: If a bread roll for me is just a little bit old,
1: yes.
0: Like if it's crusty fresh, I'm normally fine.
1: Yeah.
0: But if it's that chewy, you know how bread goes sort of chewy?
1: Oh, yep. Okay. Yes. Yeah.
0: I can't explain it. That, I just cannot swallow that bread.
1: See, again, and do you have a fear of choking, right? Especially if you're by yourself.
0: Well, like you told everyone this morning at 5:30.
1: What is
0: just
1: it?
0: Something between the two of us.
1: Yeah.
0: Jack just tells everyone.
1: Yeah, sorry.
0: I've got a faulty valve, all right? I've got some problems.
1: Faulty valve, I was waiting for it.
0: Faulty valve, broken neck. Just give up. Might as well just give up.

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2: The Hume Motorway is back in shape and pretty smooth sailing northbound or southbound between Narellan Road and the M5 M7 interchange. Just a little southbound traffic making its way through Ingleburn. The M5 motorway, a very busy morning and congestion from Preston's right through to the River Road in Revesby. You'll be on the brakes if you are headed towards the airport or into the city. Your travel time from Preston's to Kings Grove is a bit over half an hour. The M7 motorway northbound, however, no hassles. It's seeing a very quiet morning. No problems northbound from Currajong Road up to Elizabeth Drive. Get the model year 26.5 Ford Ranger Black Edition from 53k driveway at participating dealers. 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That's the latest traffic. 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
4: I'm just going to wish you happy birthday.
1: Happy birthday.
0: And on this day, the 6th of July in 1957, Paul McCartney met John Lennon for the first time at a church event in Liverpool, England. And the rest was history. And if you didn't know, we're going to talk about it later, but Paul McCartney performed at Taylor Swift's wedding.
5: Yeah, huge news.
0: He sang "I Want to Hold Your Hand."
5: What a classic. I mean, yeah. Imagine having Paul McCartney at your wedding. Come on.
0: Come on. In 1967 on this day, Pink Floyd made their debut on Top of the Pops. And money's exactly what you need if you want Paul McCartney at your wedding.
5: Spot on.
0: In 1979 on this day, the B-52s released their self-titled debut album with this song on it. Yeah, never got the hype with B-52s. Not going to lie.
5: They're still
0: performing.
5: Oh, are they? The B-52s?
0: Yeah, just.
5: Oh, you get to hear Rock Lobster and their other classics. Yes.
0: Their other classic.
5: Yeah, other classic.
0: Yeah. Do you know what that was called?
5: Yeah, I forgot the name of it, though.
0: Come on.
5: It's a classic.
0: Come on, mate. It's a Love Shack.
5: Love Shack.
0: How could you forget the Love Shack?
5: Yeah, Love Shack.
0: In 1985 on this day, Phil Collins hits number one in the US with this. In 1994, this film becomes the top grossing film of the year in the US. What an absolute classic.
6: My mom always said, life was like a box of chocolates. You never know what you're going to get.
0: I hope that sometimes when Tom Hanks was telling off his kids, he just went into Forrest Gump mode. You make sure you clean your room.
5: Oh, imagine just rolling that out whenever you want. How good. Like, having your dad speak to you like that? I think it's pretty cool.
0: It would get so annoying.
5: Yeah, but it depends how often he's rolling it out. Like, if he does it, like, once a year, oh, that'd be good.
0: Nah, if I was him, I'd be doing it all the time. Every time they were misbehaving, I'd be rolling out the Forrest Gump
5: voice.
0: Just to be extra.
5: Annoying.
0: Yeah. In 2019, on this day, with 13 weeks at number one, this song breaks the record for the longest running hip hop song on the Hot 100. Yeah, I'm gonna take my horse to the old town road. I'm gonna ride till I can't. Today is National Fried Chicken Day, International Kissing Day, and NAIDOC Week kicked off yesterday, celebrating Aboriginal and Torres Strait Islander history, culture, and achievements. Celebrity birthdays. Sylvester Stallone is 80 today. Wow, is he 80?
5: I know.
0: That's crazy. I don't think he looks 80.
5: I was about to say, he looks pretty good.
0: He's had a lot of work done.
5: And he's also fit, though. Like, he's very still, like, he's working out, mate. You can tell that he is.
0: How old's Arnie?
5: Arnie's probably got to be older, I reckon.
0: Have a look. Because they both, I mean, you can tell they're getting on. But do you know what I mean? They look pretty good for their age.
5: Arnold Schwarzenegger is 78.
0: All right, so they're about the same age.
5: Yep.
0: There you go. See? Working out. It really works for some. Others get neck injuries.
5: Yep.
0: Some other people, they just look pumped.
5: Yeah, need to stop it.
0: Kevin Hart is 47 today and 50 Cent. I don't know what you heard about me. He is 51 today. So another one who looks great.
5: Yep, he's doing well
0: too. He works out too.
5: Yeah. Yeah, he's...
0: He got some... Big biceps.
5: He's doing pretty well, I reckon.
0: I went to his concert.
5: You know to say.
0: Just to see his biceps.
5: You see that bicep from the nosebleeds.
0: Yeah, he's never wearing it.
5: Oh, yeah.
0: A sleeve is a waste on that bloke.
5: I mean, he's always wearing singlets,
0: yeah,
5: isn't he?
0: Yeah, don't those put a sleeve white. On, mate. Yeah, what are you doing?
5: That's rude.
0: Yeah, you put a lot of effort into those. Let them shine.
5: I paid for these.
0: All right, on to our local legends celebrating. Somebody's going to win a cake thanks to Cake Biz in Narellan. Yesterday, Tom Miranda from Carnes Hill was 39. Steve Shaw from Picton was 47. And Alicia Bird from Mount Annam was 16. Today, Ali Hartnett from Gregory Hills is 8. What a fabulous name you have. Adriana Mano, could be Mano, from Orangeville is 22. Cohen Wickham from Yarrumbull is 3. Jackson Tyson from Currens Hill is 16. And Chris Kennellan from Campbelltown is 36. But there can only be one winner. And the winner is Jackson Tyson from Currens Hill. Good on you, mate. You get the cake. So you enjoy that. Have yourself a happy birthday. And to all our people celebrating today, if you want to register for MacArthur Birthdays, you can head to our website, c913.com.au, or you can call Jack, 46289913.

0: Goulding and Byrne. You're on MacArthur Breakfast on C91.3. We'll update your traffic news and weather shortly. Play some Tom Petty for you as well. And just in time for school holidays, your chance to win a Hey Caddy signature bundle for four. 18 holes of mini golf, two pizzas and drinks. So if you'd like to win that, play that in the next 20.
1: Ali Redondo.
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1: 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C91.3.
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0: is a risk of mass mortality in our wildlife?
1: At the moment, you have these isolated carcasses on beaches. The problem is if it gets into the wild birds, our local wild birds, then it becomes an endemic infection.
0: Transnational drug syndicates are reportedly using genetic engineering to outpace global law enforcement. Federal police warn new modified strains of the cocoa plant allow cartels to harvest crops multiple times a year from the same plot of land. Authorities say these innovations have pushed domestic cocaine consumption to unprecedented levels. A new report shows more than 230 Victorian health providers have been investigated over alleged sexual misconduct. The findings from the state's Health Complaints Commissioner shows unregistered massage therapists account for the highest number of claims. And 8 people have been rescued from a seaplane in the United States that landed in New York City's East River. Authorities say the aircraft struck a wave during a hard landing, causing it to partially capsize and a wing strut to snap.
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0: Checking sport, Novak Djokovic has made Wimbledon history after beating Russia's Roman Safaloon in round 4, 7-6, 6-3, 3-6, 6-3. The Serbian star has now passed Roger Federer's record with 106 men's match wins at the All England Club. In FIFA World Cup action, Brazil is taking on Norway in New York. The sides are locked in at nil all. And Australia has won the T20's Women's World Cup with a 7-wicket victory over England at Lords. That is the very latest. I'm Sasha Foote.
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3: Top to 16 degrees is what we're going to reach today. Cloudy, a high chance of showers. Currently, we're sitting on 10 degrees in Campbelltown. You're on C91.3.

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1: Ali's Big Banger. Ali's Big Banger.
0: It is time for Ali's Big Banger. We do this every day around this time, and it's what that bloke said, a sick, epic banger. Doesn't have to be a rock banger, though. Just has to have what we like to call
2: bangability.
0: And, well, the big news this weekend was Tay-Tay got married. Don't worry, I'm not going to play Taylor Swift. But it did inspire me for this week's bangers. So we are playing the matrimonial masterpieces. Also, don't worry, I'm not playing that. Now, you know me, not a big fan of a ballad unless it's a rock ballad. So we're going to dig deep this week. We're going to sort of mix it up. So I had a look at what the most popular wedding song is in the world. And that song is this.
3: Baby now.
0: So there's absolutely no way I'm playing
2: no
0: that.
2: Chance.
3: Take me into your loving arms.
2: Come on.
0: Nah. Sorry, Ed.
4: No.
0: You've had your time, buddy.
2: Good on you, mate.
0: Nice song, but nah. So then I thought, what is it? Like, what is a really nice love song?
2: Yeah.
0: Classic love song. Yeah. And I think, well, it's got to be Elvis, right?
5: What?
0: I mean, that voice.
2: That's as soon as she starts singing. Come
0: yeah.
2: on.
0: It's very, very nice.
2: So soothing.
0: It is. But it's a little bit lovey-dovey still, isn't it? So I thought, well, you know what? In 93, UB40 did a version. Same sentiment, a little bit more of a, you know, reggae beat.
2: Just a different vibe.
0: I'm okay with that. UB40, IB21. Here they are.

0: Falling in Love. That was your matrimonial masterpiece banger, inspired by Taylor and the bloke she married.
1: Travis Kelce.
0: Yeah, Travis Kelce.
1: Yeah, there you go.
0: Yeah. I never trust a bloke with two first names.
1: Travis and Kelce. Yeah, true.
0: So we'll be playing, don't think we're playing ballads all week. We're going to mix it up. Yeah. Just wait.
1: You have to.
0: Yeah, it's exciting.
1: Yeah.
0: I'm excited. But we talked about it earlier, that Taylor Swift got married and there's all these things that happened. Apparently, Adam Sandler was the celebrant.
1: Weird choice. Odd choice. But I mean, he wasn't the wedding singer, I guess.
0: It does strike me that that was a Travis decision.
1: Yep.
0: Right?
1: Yeah, because I think they actually are mates. So.
0: I don't know. This something I feel like he would have decided.
1: Yeah.
0: They turned the Empire State Building blue.
1: Yep.
0: As in something borrowed, something blue.
1: Yep, exactly.
0: And apparently they're honeymooning in Australia.
1: That'll be wild if they come out here. If they're just going to get mobbed everywhere they go. So.
0: Well, it'd be pretty secretive, I think.
1: Yeah, I guess. But it depends if you're going to a secluded place or you're just going to the opera house. You know, where are you going?
0: Yeah.
1: Going to Luna Park.
0: Got lots of people sending in suggestions for matrimonial masterpieces. Well, well, well. You'll just have to wait and see.
1: Mm-hmm.
0: Yeah. But I definitely, definitely won't be playing this. Baby
1: now. Please don't.
0: Hey, it's a good song, right? It is.
1: Take me to right.
0: No hate to Ed.
1: Yeah, no, Ed's a lovely fella.
0: But, oh, God. When this first dance, oh, nah. I can't do it.
1: Nah.
0: I can't wait till you have your first dance.
1: It's not going to be to this, I can tell you that much.
0: I reckon it's going to be.
1: It won't be. No.
0: I'm going to MC it, and I'm going to play this.
1: Well, no.
0: And then go, right, time for the couple's first dance.
1: I'll leave. I'll just walk out. There I go.
0: Tickets to Moana coming up next.
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4: In Campbelltown, reports of a breakdown. It's on Hurley Street, southbound, and just causing a little bit of traffic to bank up on the train track side of Campbelltown Mall. In Campbelltown, it's getting busier. Fornarellan Road, a little bit of traffic in both directions in between Gilchrist Drive and Appen Road. And St Helens Park, there's reports of a breakdown. It's southbound on Appen Road, right at the intersection of Fitzgibbon Lane, Kellerman Drive. A bit of traffic in both directions of Appen Road through St Helens. 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That's the latest traffic. 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
2: 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Disney's Moana.
0: Now, this is very exciting. Disney's Moana hits cinemas Wednesday. It's the live-action reimagining of the beloved Oscar-nominated animated adventure. Really love this. I still call it a cartoon.
1: Yeah.
0: The original one.
1: But it's still one of your favourites, isn't it?
0: Yeah.
1: It's up there.
0: I love the song. La la la la, you're welcome.
1: See, you're welcome.
0: I love it. Real good. Real good. I'm going to go see this. I can't wait. I'm excited. Me and Nard George, my son.
1: Ah, yeah.
0: We're going to go watch this.
1: Awesome. Enjoy. Yeah.
0: So if you would like a family pass to see Disney's Moana in cinemas, we're playing Moana Talk About It.
1: This is another Redondo idea. Can I just say it? I'm getting it out there. It was
0: everyone
1: Ali's
0: hated
1: idea.
0: It and I'm like, oh, I've done it anyway.
1: Rolling with it.
0: Yeah, so we're playing Moana Talk About It.
1: You really have to say it like that to sell it, eh?
0: This is how it works. 15 seconds on the clock. You have to talk about a subject I choose for 15 seconds.
1: Oh, okay.
0: Without stopping.
1: Yep.
0: Right. So you're going to be the test pony.
1: Okay.
0: Test donkey. Test monkey.
1: Whatever you want to use is fine.
0: Okay. 15 seconds on the clock, Jack. Mm-hmm. I want you to talk about the Capo Verde game at the World Cup.
1: Well, it was an unbelievable game. Lionel Messi was at his absolute best. And Ali was actually talking about it for ages. She was texting everybody. It was such an unbelievable game. Argentina, I believe, won 3-2 in the end. But Capo Verde, really...
0: Thank you. Yep. You would have won.
1: Well done, Jack. Thank you. Thank
0: you. So if you would like a turn at Moana Talk About It and get yourself a family pass, call me 4628 9913.

0: 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Disney's Moana.
1: Megan from Bradbury. I've got a family pass to see Moana. It's at cinemas Wednesday, so you'll be one of the first to see it. How good?
2: Sounds awesome. I've got my friend kids in the car with me now.
1: Oh, fantastic. All right, this is how we are going to win. We're playing Moana Talk About It. I'm going to give you a subject. You've got to talk about it without stopping for 15 seconds. Are you ready, Megan?
2: Let's go for it.
1: Your subject is carrots.
2: Wow, aren't carrots delicious? They're great for the eyes and they're great for the body. We have rabbits and guinea pigs at home and we go through a kilo of carrots a week. They're orange, they're green and they're great. What amazing fruit vegetable. Let's go eat some more carrots.
1: Do you know what my favourite part was? What amazing fruit vegetable.
2: Oh, that was so funny.
1: Oh, that was very good, Megan. Well done. You've got the family pass.
2: Thank you so much.
1: You enjoy Moana and carrots.
2: Thank you so much. We will.
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10: In Campbelltown, an earlier reported breakdown on Hurley Street near Campbelltown Mall has been moved on Hurley Street back to normal through Campbelltown. And in Preston's, reports of a road hazard. It's on the M5 motorway westbound between Currajong Road, moving towards Beach Road. Through Cashoola, the Hume Highway is a pretty clear run in either direction between the crossroads and the M5 motorway. And a little bit more traffic for the Hume motorway as you make your way through Liverpool in both directions in between Hoxton Park Road and Orange Grove Road. 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Offer ends July 28. T's and C's apply. That's the latest traffic. 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
11: Hello, I'm Sasha Foote. The Prime Minister has apologised for comments he made during a podcast interview about pop star Kylie Minogue. Anthony Albanese was asked to play the shag, marry, date game out of Kylie Minogue, Nicole Kidman and Rhonda Birchmore. After initially refusing to answer, Mr. Albanese later replied, "Oh, Kylie, clearly." He's now released a statement apologising. The opposition claims Australia's poor run of auction clearance rates is a failure of the federal government's tax changes. For the third consecutive week, the auction clearance rate has come in below 50%. Analysts say buyer confidence has evaporated under the weight of interest rate hikes and changes to negative gearing and the CGT. Federal opposition leader Angus Taylor says it's not how the housing crisis can be solved.
12: What we need is affordability, and that means rising incomes, falling inflation, falling interest rates, making it easier for Australians to get into a home. And that's the exact opposite of what is happening right now.
11: 12 businesses in inner Melbourne have been damaged after a tobacconist along a busy shopping strip was rammed and set alight. Flames and heavy smoke spread through one building at Richmond, causing dozens of people from nearby apartments to be evacuated. Fire and Rescue Victoria Commander Sarah Lostia says it's now an active crime scene.
13: At the moment, we can't comment on the cause of this fire. It has been deemed suspicious, and so we'll be handing over to Victoria Police to identify the cause.
11: A United Nations report shows global cocaine production has quadrupled over a decade, warning that supply may outstrip demand. Experts say a drop in crop eradication programs overseas has given criminal groups a free pass to rapidly expand their territory. Wastewater analysis shows Australian cocaine use has jumped, with over 8,000 kilograms detected nationwide. A surveillance blitz is underway across New South Wales to locate any infected wild birds following the first detection of H5N1 bird flu. The Emergency Animal Disease Committee is urging poultry farmers to temporarily house free-range birds indoors. And an upgraded defence pact is poised to be signed between Australia and Fiji. The Vuvalu Union Agreement will escalate defence ties and comes a week after Australia secured a separate strategic pact with Vanuatu.
0: C91.3 Sport. Discover Jude's Cafe Bar Brasserie at Campbelltown Catholic Club.
11: Checking sport, Novak Djokovic has made Wimbledon history after beating Russia's Roman Safiulin in round four. The Serbian star passes Roger Federer's record of 106 men's match wins at the grass court Grand Slam. Australia has won the Women's T20 World Cup after winning their final against England by 7 wickets at Lords. And last place, Essendon has lost its 11th AFL game in a row after falling to St Kilda 117 points to 50 at Marvel Stadium. The Power took down the Kangaroos 73-52 at home. That is the latest. I'm Sasha Foote.
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1: Looking at tops of 16 today, cloudy with a high chance of showers. Tomorrow, showers continue and 17 degrees. Currently, we're sitting around 11. 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

0: Jax Idol, Vance Joy. You're a MacArthur Breakfast on C91.3. That's what he wants to be. He's got big dreams of being Vance Joy.
1: Yeah.
0: Jack day. Joy.
1: That sort of works, doesn't it? But you liked my girlfriend's maiden name as my stage name, Jack Novak.
0: I do like Jack Novak.
1: Jack Novak does sound good.
0: You sound like a spy.
1: Yeah, it does sound a little bit like that.
0: Hey, call yourself Jack Joy and take on Vance Joy head to head.
1: Oh, see, but I can't. Vance Joy just seems like too nice of a bloke. Like, you can't battle a nice bloke, can you? You can't go up against him. He's got that voice.
0: Well, I don't know. If it's two nice blokes, do they cancel themselves out?
1: Yeah.
0: Two positives make a negative.
1: What would happen? Yeah, what would happen there? You know, maybe something bad would happen. I'm not going against Vance Joy. He's an Aussie legend, I reckon. He's at the moment, one of the great modern Aussie artists.
0: Well, you could be a great modern Aussie artist.
1: Yeah, maybe. Yeah, we'll get there.
0: Yeah.
1: You have to believe. It's a lot of work, man. A lot of work to get to.
0: Tell me
1: that
0: point. What a day as a singer-songwriter superstar sort of entails when you're not here.
1: Yeah,
0: I'll
1: take this part out. Yeah. So say I wake up from a nap, you know? Say that's the start of my day.
0: So say wake up afternoon.
1: Yeah. So say
0: fresh-faced,
1: waking up afternoon.
0: Ready to go.
1: Going down my little music studio, my little music room.
0: Go to the kitchen, smack back a whole jar of Nutella.
1: You know what? Actually, kind of. I'll do a coffee or maybe a tea.
0: You do a coffee in the arvo.
1: Depends.
0: Oh,
1: if
0: you're
1: feeling
0: crazy,
1: extra
0: bro.
1: Tired, then maybe. But then I'll have like a tea otherwise, like a cup of tea. That just gives a little bit of a caffeine kick.
0: What sort of tea, yeah.
1: We're just having like a black tea.
0: Like a Tetley's.
1: Yeah, like a Tetley's. Yeah. Right. I do enjoy a Tetley's.
0: Yeah.
1: So then going into the music room, I'll check like emails, do a bit of admin. That's the boring part.
0: Mm.
1: Then I'll start working on some songs. I've got some songs that I've started working on, maybe do a bit of writing. And then my least favourite part, bro, and I think you know this.
0: Is the TikToks.
1: TikToks. That's the worst part.
0: It's hard to watch.
1: It's hard to
0: do. I'm kidding.
1: It's hard to do.
0: You guys are great.
1: Yeah, well, the singing part's fine, but I hate having to be on camera and having to like, and oh, my hair has to be, you know, I don't want to have to think about that. It's the last thing I want to think about after waking up from a nap. I've been up since 3:45. You know, I don't want to be doing that.
0: Yeah.
1: I don't want to be doing that.
0: Yeah, it's got to be tough.
1: I mean, there's people out here doing some pretty tough stuff.
0: Yeah.
1: But doing a TikTok when you're tired, you got no sleep. You're drinking coffee at 4 p.m. to keep you awake. You know, I'm going
0: is
1: through.
0: It that you don't like doing TikToks?
1: Yeah.
0: Or is it that you're doing TikToks with your very, very, very, very talented sister?
1: There it is. The way that you, on the
0: and
1: very,
0: her
1: very.
0: Her voice is just one of those powerful voices. Like, what is she, a
1: powerhouse.
0: Vibrato or something?
1: Yeah, she's soprano, you know.
0: Is she, like, from the TV show? No, so behind closed doors, she's just like, do with what I say or I'm going to slug you.
1: It sort of is like that. You know, we have to keep each other accountable. That's part of it.
0: Is it?
1: Yeah, you have to keep on each other's, you know. You have a
0: I
1: calendar.
0: I bet there's more accountable happening from her side than
1: absolutely.
0: Yours.
1: Absolutely.
0: Yeah.
1: We've got a shared calendar, so we know when to put certain events.
0: Show me what it would sound like if you had to, you know, tell her what's for.
1: Okay.
0: Like, you know, she wasn't pulling away.
1: Hey, Sophie, just a quick one. You know, we need to do more around here. You know, we need to do some more stuff. We need to do more stuff is what I'm trying to see. I can't get my point across.
0: I'm terrified.
1: I struggle when it comes to confrontation.
0: You're really putting her in a place there.
1: I think with confrontation, I can't just put a sentence together because I'm thinking about too much stuff. I'm thinking about how am I perceived here? Am I being perceived
0: to
1: in
0: your
1: a
0: sister.
1: Negative way? Yeah.
0: Right.
1: With anyone. I'm not good with confrontation.
0: And what does it sound like when she puts you in your place?
1: Okay. Jack, get up. We've got to go film some TikToks now. That sort of thing.
0: Right.
1: Got it. Yeah.
0: Oh, so it's all very nice.
1: Yeah, it's okay.
0: God, you wouldn't have lasted 1 second in my house.
1: A bit more savage.
0: Yeah. We used to wrestle.
1: Oh, jeez.
0: I've told you this before, didn't I?
1: I don't think so.
0: My brother's 4 years older than me, and I've shared this many times. I do have female cousins, but they're either, like, weren't born when I was growing up, or one of them's 8 years older than me, so I was very much stuck with all the boys.
1: Okay.
0: And so
1: you had to adapt.
0: Well, it's survival of the fittest.
1: You had to.
0: And I'm not very fit, so I just had to do whatever I could to survive. But my brother and I used to do wrestling.
1: Yeah, right.
0: And it was playful wrestling, right? Okay. We had names. I was Baby Bubbly Billy. Baby Bubbling Billy.
1: Oh, I think I remember this. Baby and Bubbly what?
0: Baby, don't make me say it hurts
1: my
0: neck.
1: One more time.
0: Baby Bubbling Billy.
1: Baby Bubbling Billy.
0: Yeah, I don't know why I was called that. And I don't know what his name was.
1: Right, you forgot that.
0: But he used to do the ring announcing.
1: Oh, did he?
0: Yeah, so he'd go, in the right corner. Yeah. And he'd give himself this massive rap. And then he'd go, and in the left corner, Wayne. 3,000 tons. You know what I mean?
1: Baby Bubbling Billy.
0: And then we would muck around, wrestle, right? But he didn't know this.
1: Mm-hmm.
0: I would sort of bank up all my repressed anger at him.
1: See, that's the thing. When you're doing...
0: And then just attack.
1: When you're playful fighting, It can sometimes go over the line.
0: Oh, it was going over the line.
1: It was going over the line.
0: Sure was. Because I was the girl, I never got in trouble, too.
1: Oh, mean? Yeah, true.
0: So I was getting up on the bed, just like slamming.
1: Do whatever you want.
0: Jumping off the bed, slamming an elbow into the
1: This is your moment.
0: Nah, we weren't. It wasn't that. It wasn't that rough.
1: Sure.
0: Nah.
1: Sure it wasn't.
0: Well, I don't remember ever sustaining an injury.
1: No neck injury, you sweet.
0: Yeah, I wish I remembered his name. So you never did stuff like that? I don't think. No, what about arm wrestles? We used to do that a lot too.
1: Arm wrestles? Surely you'd be losing the arm wrestles, were you?
0: Me?
1: Yeah.
0: Nah.
1: Really?
0: Not always.
1: Wow, so you'd come out on top.
0: Well, not always.
1: Would he let you win?
0: Nah, I'd just cry and then my parents would go, Ali wins, leave her alone. Matt Carper's
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11: Things moving well right across the board, just mind the conditions after the overnight rain. Currents Hill and Mount Annan, a little bit of traffic in both directions for Norellan Road in between the Camden Bypass and the Hume Motorway. Not a lot of traffic in Campbelltown for Norellan Road in either direction between the Hume Motorway and Appin Road. And the Hume Motorway looking as good as it's going to get, northbound or southbound between Norellan Road and the M5 M7 interchange. From the interchange on the M5 city bound, no problems, a 15-minute trip from Preston's through to Kingsgrove. And in Milperra, there has been a broken down truck. It's eastbound Henry Lawson Drive at Milperra Road. Have you heard? The IKEA sale is on now. So to get up to 70% off hundreds of products, just head to IKEA.com. Before everyone else finds out. That's the latest traffic. 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

0: 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You're on MacArthur Breakfast on C91.3, 20 to 10 for your Monday. Hey, 4 days till the weekend, so lock in, you know?
1: Getting close.
0: Speaking of getting close, Saturn has been captured in stunning detail through a 24-inch telescope at around 900 times magnification, which has revealed the planet's iconic rings.
1: Oh, cool.
0: In specialist clarity. I can't talk. Now, let me show you this picture.
1: Yeah, give me a squiz.
0: Tell me you're not impressed by how Saturn looks.
1: Holy.
0: I told you, see?
1: That's really cool.
0: You were sort of mocking me when I was talking
1: about it. And that's in really, like, it's pretty
0: high definition.
1: It's pretty good condition.
0: See, it's funny, right? Because when you study astronomy and stuff, or, you know, the planets, the solar system, and this and that, you see pictures, but you never really think that's what it looks
1: that
0: like.
1: That you could actually see it. It's sort of like you'd think it's like a cartoon version of what it looks like.
0: But there's Saturn in the rings.
1: But it's actually right there.
0: Isn't that unbelievable?
1: That's sort of weird.

0: It's sort of making me feel small. Like, I feel really small now.
1: Why?
0: Well, because Saturn's so big. Look how big it is. And we're so tiny on this little Earth.
1: We should put that on the story so people can have a look at the immense vision that is Saturn.
0: Really cool, man.
1: Do you know that I believe it's today is the most furthest away we get from the...
0: From the sun?
1: The sun.
0: Is that right? It sounds right.
1: I don't know if it's right.
0: But you know what? It does sound right because it's been freezing. Yesterday was freezing cold.
1: A bit chilly.
0: It was a bit cold.
1: Yeah. So we're sort of spinning on an axis here, right?
0: Yeah, okay.
1: The Earth, that is. There's all these other planets around.
0: Mm.
1: Do you ever think, what if that axis just sort of Leaning Tower of Pizza like?
0: Yeah, starts falling over.
1: I realise I said pizza. I was joking.
0: You start falling off an axis.
1: Like, do you ever think about that?
0: Yeah. Well,
1: do you ever think about, like it's so...
0: Yeah.
1: Everything is so balanced.
0: Yes.
1: And if one thing goes off balance, I mean generally, not just on the axis side.
0: You know what spins me out is the fact that we're spinning incredibly quick and we don't feel it.
1: Well, it's not incredibly quick.
0: It's really quick. We're spinning.
1: Well, it's 24 hours.
0: Yeah, but we're spinning really fast.
1: Yeah.
0: And you should be able to feel it, but we can't.
1: Oh, can you imagine if you could feel it?
0: You'd start vomiting.
1: Yeah, you would.
0: I mean, I get sick on those, what are those things?
1: Motion sickness is not for you, brother.
0: On those rides, those merry-go-rounds.
1: Me either.
0: I get sick on those merry-go-rounds.
1: Mm.
0: So, and I get sick on a bloody Ferris wheel.
1: Nothing worse than nausea.
0: Yeah.
1: Oh, I reckon that's up
0: there. I've been getting a bit of nausea recently.
1: Have you?
0: And I started getting hot flushes too.
1: Oh, have you?
0: Yeah, hot flushes and nausea. I thought, geez, what's going on here?
1: Going through the change.
0: I'm 26 years old.
1: Yeah.
0: I can't be having these sorts of changes at 26 years old.
1: Maybe you are, mate.
0: What's going
1: on?
0: Who knows? I need to go to a doctor or something.
1: You go to a lot.
0: I do. Actually, I had like 3 appointments last week. I had to get some checkups, you know, just checking up, making sure it's all good. We're all good here.
1: Yeah.
0: Yeah.
1: So, space.
0: Yeah.
1: Final frontier.
0: Mm.
1: Would you go into it?
0: I don't think so.
1: Okay, let's say.
0: Yeah.
1: Right?
0: Mm-hmm.
1: They come to you next week.
0: Yeah.
1: They go, Jack,
0: mm-hmm.
1: we've got a top secret mission.
0: Oh, yeah.
1: Nobody knows about it.
0: Yeah, okay.
1: But we can get you to Saturn.
0: Mm.
1: Don't tell anyone.
0: Mm-hmm.
1: It'll take you 3 months, but you'll get to Saturn.
0: Okay, 3 months, that's not too long.
1: Would you go? But you can only go with one other person, and you don't know who that person is.
0: A few questions.
1: Okay, go.
0: Number one.
1: Yep.
0: Is there cash involved? Is there a cash prize?
1: No cash. It's just for the experience. The experience of going to Saturn.
0: Are they guaranteeing that I'm coming home?
1: There's a 90% chance you'll come home.
0: 90%.
1: Can't say 100.
0: Would I take those odds?
1: Well, remember you. It's you and some other random person. Yeah. The first people to go Saturn exploring.
0: So you're like you'd be famous forever because this is a huge deal. You're going to Saturn.
1: Whether you make it back or not, I guess.
0: You're going to be sort of honoured in history. You know.
1: I would say.
0: Your name up in lights.
1: Yeah.
0: Yes. News headlines.
1: Yeah.
0: Sort of thing.
1: That sort of thing.
0: That's the level we're at. You know what?
1: Would you do it?
0: I think I would. 90% is a pretty good percentage. Are you?
1: Am I going to Saturn?
0: Yeah.
1: Absolutely not.
0: Are you not?
1: No, with this neck, I'm not even going to bed. It's not sleeping.
0: Yeah. You can't turn left.
1: I'm dying over here.
0: You can't turn left.
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15: In Cashoola, reports of a breakdown southbound on the Hume Highway. It's on the approach to the crossroads, just past Lee Cox Lane, making some traffic building up already. Warning Sea Park to Preston's, Cameron Valley Way has a bit of traffic in both directions. It's between Cowpasture Road and the Hume Motorway. And the Hume Motorway, a very clear run, no problems northbound or southbound between the interchange in Preston's and Narellan Road. 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That's the latest traffic. 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

0: McCarthy Breakfast on C91.3. It's almost 10 o'clock. It's time for us to go, Jack.
1: We're out of here.
0: Got a big day planned?
1: Not particularly.
0: No?
1: Nothing too crazy. No. Why do you? Do you have some plans?
0: No, I don't make plans anymore.
1: Oh.
0: Yeah.
1: Why then?
0: Since the injury.
1: Oh, right.
0: Well, it's all injury dependent,
1: yeah,
0: isn't it?
1: Yeah, the injury. Yeah, well, that injury.
0: Like even this weekend, yeah. I've already said to my friends, it's injury dependent.
1: Well, it is. It's pretty bad, man. You can't turn left.
0: All right.
1: Yeah, actually, both ways.
0: Actually, don't say that on radio. I'm absolutely fine.
1: Yeah, of course, you're
0: all
1: good.
0: I have a full range of motion. Full range. Just a bit stiff.
1: Yeah, that's okay. That happens to the best of us. I had a bit of stiff neck over the weekend.
0: Did you?
1: Yeah, a little bit of stiff neck. I feel all right now. I think it's a golf injury.
0: Oh, well, don't wave it around.
1: Yeah, I shouldn't do that.
0: That's just rubbing it in.
1: I'll test the motion.
0: Pub Lunch is up next. He's going to play some Blink for you. No, I can't. Can you move, Nick? Your neck? No, I can't.
1: Oh, very good. Well done. I'll give you that.
0: Hey, I've got an injury. That's all I've
1: okay.
0: got.
1: Okay, I'll give you that.
0: And Foo Fighters, that is all on the way. You reckon Pub Lunch has a full range of motion?
1: I think he does. I think he's quite good in that department.
0: For some reason, when I feel bad sometimes,
1: oh, yeah.
0: I picture him bowling and it makes me laugh.
1: What?
0: I don't know, I reckon he'd be a good bowler.
1: Are you kidding?
0: I reckon he'd be a good bowler.
1: You reckon?
0: Yeah, I don't know why.
1: Right, okay.
0: I don't know why.
1: Such a random...